B-Dub checking in. Do you love what you do? Turns out the happiest people at work aren't who I expected, and no professional napper didn't make the list. We'll get into that next.

0: B-Dub, and healthcare workers apparently love their jobs the most. A new ranking looked at workplace satisfaction, and they came in at the top with the highest employee ratings. Right behind them, math and data science people, which tells me there are humans who wake up excited to look at spreadsheets. Good for them. Teachers, engineers, finance folks, even entertainment and sports jobs all cracked the top 10. Honestly, if you love what you do, that's the dream. If you don't, maybe don't ask your boss for this list unless you're ready for an awkward conversation.
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As we still bask in the afterglow of America's 250th birthday celebration today, one celebration ended with hot dogs, another ended with a plane getting hit by fireworks. Guess which one sounds less stressful? We'll get into that next.

0: I don't know about you, but I'm still going back and looking at some of the things that happened over the 4th of July weekend. It was a little busy for America's 250th birthday. Eventful, to say the very least. It's B-dub. The Brooklyn Bridge briefly caught fire during a fireworks show. Fireworks also reportedly shot in the crowd after an Angel City FC soccer match in Los Angeles. In Newport Beach, things got so out of hand with illegal fireworks and fights that people arrested around 100 people. Apparently, some people heard Celebrate America and took it as a personal challenge. Then there was a skydiver. You see this? Crashed hard while carrying a giant American flag in Folsom, California. Somehow, he walked away with just a cut on his lip and said he'd keep jumping. Joey Chestnut, meanwhile, inhaled 66 hot dogs for his 18th Nathan's title and was disappointed because he left 10 dogs on the table compared to his record. And maybe the wildest story, a Delta flight descending into Chicago was apparently struck by fireworks. Air traffic control warned the next plane, welcome to the war zone. And nothing says happy birthday, America, quite like that.
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I just rolled my eyes and I said, Daddy,

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Lee Johnson skipped making his own 4th of July message because someone else absolutely nailed it. That's next to the breakdown brought to you by T-Mobile.

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1: Cody Johnson had every intention of recording a patriotic message for America's 250th birthday. Then he saw one from Matthew McConaughey and basically said, yep, can't top that. He shared Matthew's video and wrote, I wouldn't have said it any better. Remember that we're the ministry of our future patriots. God bless America. Matthew's message wasn't political. It was more about the journey. He said America's worth celebrating, not because we've arrived, but because we're still on our way. Then he wrapped it up the most Matthew McConaughey way possible. Here's to more dancing in the home of the brave. Happy 250th, America. Just keep living. Honestly, if anybody's allowed to end a patriotic speech with just keep living, it's Matthew McConaughey. All right, all right, all right. That's your breakdown.
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If you don't have access to a pool this summer, why not rent someone else's? I just saw this thing that backyard pool rentals are a growing trend. I wonder if it ends up on Airbnb. You can't go in the house, but you could swim all day long for $59. On a train.

0: Megan Maroney is on the show. It's Beat Up Radio. If somebody were to get your phone and go through your notes app right now, would there anything, is there something that you would be nervous about them reading? Like in terms of an idea in progress that you haven't quite worked out yet?
1: For sure. My notes app is a scary place. I actually have this thing that I've agreed to with myself to keep all my ideas that I come up with on tour, but I'm not allowed to write the next album on this tour yet because I'm trying to live in the moment. I'm trying to take all of this in without moving on to the next thing. So yeah, there's probably several ideas that will end up on my next project one day, but I'm not acting upon them. A thing that I would probably be the most scared about would be, so I've been doing this thing on tour where I have like a mirror that says something for each city. And all of those that I've come up with are in my notes. And I would hate for that to get out.
0: I like that. You're not writing, but you've got to put the idea in there at the very least. Right. Like, hey, come back to this later, you know?
1: Yeah.
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0: We good enough.
1: One of these fireworks is actually called Popo Magnet, and I'm not making that up. As we kind of relive 4th of July weekend last weekend, some of the most absurd fireworks names that are actually real but don't sound like it, next.

0: If you lit off some fireworks over the holiday weekend, legally, of course, you know the names are almost as entertaining as the explosions. Some website went digging through actual fireworks catalogs and found some of the most ridiculous names ever printed on a label. And somehow, they're all real. You've got Wizard of Oz, Neighbor Hater, Cat Scat Fever, Shimmer Me Timbers, Hashtag Light and Run, Unicorn Puke, Pete's Apocalypse, and my personal favorite, Popo Magnet. Nothing says I'm making great life choices quite like buying a firework literally called Popo Magnet. There was also God Bless America, Put It in Reverse, Laser Kitties, and Badassical Blast. Somewhere there's a marketing meeting where somebody got paid to come up with a unicorn puke, and honestly, I respect the commitment. Like, at this point, I'm convinced the people naming fireworks are just pulling random words out of a hat, and somehow it still sells.
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Ashley Cook is entering her baby blues era. It's Beat Up Radio. She's on the show with us all next week. 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

Okay, real talk. How did we all do this in our 20s? You know, party our asses off for a holiday weekend and then immediately get back as if nothing happened. Like, I don't know how we did it, and I don't know how I'm going to do it. I am struggling this weekend. It's Wednesday.

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Your kids aren't in school anymore. 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You're going to want to hear this if you're a parent coming up.

0: You'd think cartoons are just keeping kids entertained for 20 minutes while we fold laundry, or at least pretend to. It's B-Dub. A new study found they may also be shaping how kids judge people. Researchers looked at more than 100 kids' movies and TV shows and found that villains are much more likely to have foreign or non-standard accents. And then they tested kids and parents by playing the same actor using different accents. Both groups were more likely to pick the accent of voice for the bad guy. The wild part? Those biases can start showing up as early as age 3. That doesn't mean every cartoon is doing it on purpose, but if the bad guy always sounds different, kids can start connecting different accents with being less trustworthy. Kind of amazing and a little unsettling what our brains pick up on without us even realizing it. It's like Yosemite Sam growing up with Bugs Bunny. Maybe that's why so many people are scared of the South.
1: 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Woo! We're kicking off another 8 in a row of country's hottest hits.
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ranch hand in a pinch, man. Hotter than the red on the cattle brand, 'cause she's a gold digger with a quick trigger, a cast iron skillet swinging lid flipper,

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Taylor and Travis got married, and before they even cut the cake, they quietly did something that has people talking even more than the guest list. That's next to The Breakdown, brought to you by T-Mobile.

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1: Taylor Swift and Travis Kelce just proved you could throw a massive celebrity wedding and still make the biggest headline, something nobody saw coming. Before they got married Friday, they donated a combined $26 million to 20 different charities. A couple of those hit close to home in country music, too. Brad Paisley's nonprofit grocery store in Nashville, The Store, got a gift Brad called transformative. And Dolly Parton's Imagination Library got $2 million to help keep free books showing up in kids' mailboxes. Now, leave it to Dolly to steal the show. She thanked them and then joked, when you have your firstborn, can I have it? Because that's going to be one special baby. Like, only Dolly Parton can ask to borrow your future child and somehow make it sound completely wholesome. Whatever you think about Taylor and Travis, that's a pretty incredible way to start a marriage. That's your breakdown.
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Hello, I'm Shannon McCombs. You know, after midnight, we play country's hottest hits back-to-back with the legends of country music and also some interviews here and there. So I've got something I recorded recently with Cole Swindell about his new song coming up. Here's Hudson Westbrook.

And that's kind of the idea behind Girl Dad. You know, you might not see that when you see the title, but I think when you listen to it, you understand that this song is very special to me for several reasons. You almost have to listen to the song to know why.

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Well, if you were trying to go to bed before midnight, that didn't happen. But you know what? If you're trying to make it by 12:30, what about just one more song? You know, Kenny Chesney, let him sing you a love.

0: Ella Langley, 103.7 WHHT. Okay, 1996, on this date, LeAnn Rimes released her first album, Blue. Remember that song? It was so massive. And from radio, working in radio and TV at the time, I can tell you that it was such a there got such a response. And I mean, I would put it in a category all on its own as far as the response it got. I remember when she would come in or do interviews, actually. I was working at Channel 4 in Nashville doing a morning show when she first came out, and LeAnn's family had rented a suite at the Opryland Hotel for her to do interviews in. Now, it's not totally unusual. I've interviewed a few artists who would rent a suite for the day and have, you know, media comes through all day long and does interviews. And that way it's in nobody's house, whatever, and they can afford it. But I'd never worked with a new artist that had done that. But her parents were with her, as they well should be. I've interviewed a few young artists, and that's not always the case. But her parents were with her all the way. Of course, she was 13 years old. The other thing I remember about it on the radio side was the massive amount of requests we got for this song. When it first came out, because, okay, think of this. We did not have social media. And at the time, internet was not as usable as it is now. So you didn't find out all the stuff that you can find out now in an instant, you know, just by clicking once. So people thought it was a song by Patsy Cline. They thought it was, you know, a newly unearthed Patsy Cline song. That's what I recall mostly about this song.
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Alan Jackson, 103.7 WHHT, just a few hours away from the morning show. And Todd, at 6:45, will give you a chance to play the secret celebrity game. He'll play a short clip of someone famous, and if you know who it is, you win, just like Chris Wheeler of Glasgow did.

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Just absolutely one of the smoothest songs I've ever heard. Here's Merle Haggard.

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Glasgow weather for Thursday, humid and thunderstorms. Flood watch in the afternoon, high of 88. Overnight, more storms and a low of 70. Right now in Glasgow, it's 71. Here in Bowling Green, it's 74. Here's Graylin James.

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I'm Shannon McCombs. Hello. Hey, coming up in just a few minutes, something from Dan and Shay, a new interview with them talking about the song Say So and the story behind it. It's really interesting. Here's Trisha.

0: Faith Hill, 103.7 WHHT. I'm Shannon McCombs. I have something here from Dan and Shay I want to play. It's actually Shay talking about the song Say So. They wrote it from a very real perspective. Listen to this.
1: So this song, it's very special to us. So we sat down with our friends Jimmy Robbins and David Hodges, and as most of our songs do, it started with a conversation. You know, we were talking about our lives, and the conversation was brought to our friend Ben Vaughn that we unfortunately lost to suicide a couple years ago. And we really wanted to write this song. I mean, it really kind of fell out in the room. We didn't necessarily show up that day, you know, trying to write this song. And it was kind of a crazy story. We finished the song, and we knew we had to see it through. You know, we weren't sure if it was, you know, too heavy of a subject to tackle, you know, for us. We've definitely never touched on anything like this before. And we were just kind of sitting around talking. And after the song was finished, you know, we weren't sure, you know, what it was going to be. We knew it was very special to us. But Dana got home that night and played it for his wife, Abby. And she was like, man, that's so special, you know, that you guys wrote that for Ben, especially on his birthday. And we had no idea that it was Ben's birthday that day, which was just a crazy thing and definitely more than coincidence. So that song it needed to be written that day. It wanted to be written that day. And it's just kind of, it's turned into something a lot bigger than ourselves. And, you know, tackling this subject, we knew that no matter what happened with this song, if it helped save one person, it was worth it. And it's rare that you get to be a part of songs that are like this, that are a lot bigger than yourselves. And, you know, we're trying to bring a lot of hope to a lot of people that need it. We're living in a crazy time right now, and you know, this song I know is gonna help people, and we're super proud of it.

0: That's Morgan Wallen, 103.7 WHHT. Okay, 73 years ago today, David Ball was born. So big happy birthday to David Ball.
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Hey, the new order of WHH t-shirts are here. 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

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Glasgow weather for today. Humid, thunderstorms, flood watch in the afternoon, high of 88. Overnight low of 70 and even more storms. Right now in Glasgow, it's 71. 73 here in Bowling Green with Trace Adkins.

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I'm going to play a massive hit from Buck Owens. Number one for 16 weeks in 1963.

93.7 WHHT, Cave City, Glasgow, Bowling Green, Scottsville. We're bringing country's hottest hits to your town in WHHT Country.

I love Old Dominion. I just do. 103.7 WHHT. I'm Shannon McCombs. Hello. I'm trying to figure out the most famous and biggest hit of country music that was instrumental. No vocals. I'm going to figure it out, and I'm going to play it.

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That's Vince Gill, 103.7 WHHT. I'm Shannon McCombs. I have been like poring over instrumentals to play, and I've decided that we just need to play one every once in a while because I can't play them all. There's so many. I need to pick one, and I couldn't really narrow it down to the biggest, most famous, or even like the one that had the most number ones, because there's so many. Lots of them are Grammy winners. Danny Davis and the Nashville Brass, Chet Atkins. We couldn't leave out Jerry Reed, right? So we got to play him sometime too. Charlie McCoy. Then there's the Orange Blossom Special, and you get into dueling banjos. There are a ton. And then, you know, the Buckaroos. Buck Owens Band did instrumentals. So it goes on and on. But then when I really thought about it, I thought, I cannot get past this song. Just couldn't pass it up. Here's Floyd Kramer.

Nicole Swindell, 103.7 WHHT. Okay, on this date, a very sad thing happened 2 years ago. Joe Bonzel of the Oak Ridge Boys passed away. He was 76 years old. He was the nicest man. I worked with him many years, became friends with him several years ago. He was a cat lover, loved his cats, which made me love him even more. But he also played banjo. Did you know that? Joe Bonzel loved banjo, and he played banjo for many years. In fact, I found out probably 25 years ago or so, I'd found out that he was a big fan of Earl Scruggs, but had never met him. And I put him in a position to where he got to meet Earl Scruggs, and he was so thrilled. And I couldn't believe that he had gone all those years and had never ran across Earl Scruggs. But it was delightful to put those two together, let me tell you. But we called him Banjoey. That was his nickname, Banjoey. But I wanted to play something by the Oak Ridge Boys to remember Joe Bonzel by. And this is one he sings lead on.

That's Josh Ross, 103.7 WHHT. If you want to keep up with the local news, even weather alerts, be sure to sign up for Glasgow News 1. 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

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On this date, 2001, 2 years before Don Gibson passed away, he was inducted into the Country Music Hall of Fame. This is one of the songs that got him there.

It's Lauren Elena with Chase Matthew. Glasgow weather for today. Humid, thunderstorms, flash floods. Flood watch is in effect this afternoon, high of 88. 70 for an overnight, and then more storms. Right now in Glasgow, it's 71. Here in Bowling Green, it's 73. Here's Johnny Lee.

Patty Loveless, 103.7 WHHT. I'm Shannon McCombs. I have something from Cody Johnson coming up. He explains his new album cover. Interesting story, too. Here's Morgan Wallen.

0: Tyler Hubbard, 103.7 WHHT. This new album by Cody Johnson, Banks of the Trinity is the name of it. He has a lot of personal touches to it. Yeah, and I know everybody puts personal touches to albums, as they should, but he's put a lot of him in the photographs and stuff that you wouldn't know unless you heard the story, because the album cover is an old store. It's an old storefront. You see the ice chest in the front. There's a bench that you can just imagine people sitting on and chatting with everybody on their way in. And it's obviously an old store that's been there a very long time. It reminds me, I used to take a back road between Bowling Green and Brownsville. And there was a store back in there called Cole's Store. And it reminds me of that, if you've ever seen that store. There's probably one you can relate to as well. But listen to how Cody explains how it connects to his past and his present.
1: Yeah, that was Lawrence's grocery store, and Harold Lawrence, everybody called him Hootie, him and his wife, Leela. You know, Sebastopol didn't have a school. We had to drive 30 minutes in any direction to go to one of three schools. There was a church, there was Lawrence's grocery store, and there was an old, you know, bar down there by the Trinity River. And that's it. So I would ride my bike 2 miles down a dirt road to go pick up groceries from that store. And my dad baled hay for Mr. Hootie, and later on in life, I wound up baling hay and working cows for Mr. Hootie. And it was just that little place in nowhere, Texas, that, you know, while Miss Leela was bagging up the groceries, he'd sit and listen to old men, you know, bitch about the weather and talk about whether the fish were biting or, you know, the cattle market. And it was just, she always gave me like a free Bluebell ice cream bar and a cream soda. And it was just one of those things that when they tore it down, that was a sad day, you know. So it was one of those, if you know, you know. And I love talking about, you know, how I was raised, because everybody thinks that I grew up on some big cattle ranch, and we grew up fishing and hunting for food.
2: He's a ranch hand in a pinch, man, hotter than the red on the cattle brand, because she's a gold digger with a quick trigger, a cast iron skillet swinging lid flipper.

horseback. Now he's a buckskin, 15 hands, five-time team road champion.

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0: 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She does Shop Local. And she has guests in each day. Nicole from Lost River Cave will be in this morning.

Steve Warner, 103.7 WHHT. Steve has an art exhibit that opened up about 3 weeks ago in Hendersonville, Tennessee. And if you are a fan of his, take a look at it. It's a free exhibit, and you can also buy his work. And it's at a place called Mont Haven, not very far from Rivergate Mall, if you know where that is, on the north side of Nashville. But beautiful exhibit full of paintings and drawings by Steve Warner.

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Between midnight and 4 a.m. when I'm in Sunday through Thursday night, we play country's hottest hits back-to-back with the legends of country music. I'm Shannon McCombs, glad to have you along. In the Glasgow weather today, flood watch in effect later this afternoon, high of 88, possible flooding, flash flooding, so careful out there. Right now, it's 71 in Glasgow, 72 here in Bowling Green. Here's Andy Griggs.

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103.7 WHHT. What we got is a flood watch. It's in effect not only today, but all the way up till Sunday overnight at 1 a.m. Flood watch, obviously. Quite a bit of rain. Chance of thunder showers. We'll tell you more on the weather coming up.

0: 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We'll get caught up on the news. Latest from Glasgow News 1. Chris Houchins in for Todd Steenbergen on the way.
1: So you're standing in the middle of the thunder and lightning.

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1: Minute after six, well, K-City is getting some big news. That and other news from Glasgow News 1 from Chris Alchins. Filling in for Todd Steenbergen. 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
2: And here's the latest from Glasgow News 1. Barron County leaders are moving ahead with plans for a new agricultural expo center in Cave City. Fiscal court members voted Tuesday to hire Codell Construction as construction manager for the $27 million project next to the Cave Area Conference Center on Mammoth Cave Street. Officials say $20 million in federal appropriations is already committed, and they hope tax credits and other funding will cover the remaining costs ahead of a planned 2027 groundbreaking. The Barron County Board of Education meets tonight at 5:30 at the Barron County School Central Office. Members plan to review student trips for boys and girl basketball tournaments in Florida this December and several policy and handbook updates for 26-27. The board is also expected to consider contracts for programs and partnerships and declare several vehicles and four AEDs as surplus. Fire crews from Cave City and surrounding departments battled a house fire on Wilson Road Tuesday evening. Officials say the call came in around 5:40 and the attic was fully involved by the time firefighters arrived about 5 minutes later. No injuries were reported as neighbors and friends helped the family salvage what they could as crews cleared the scene around 9:30. The National Weather Service has issued a flood watch for Barron County from this afternoon through late Saturday night. Repeated rounds of showers and thunderstorms could bring heavy rain to the area. Officials say the excessive runoff may lead to flash flooding in rivers, creeks, and streams. Metcalf County Schools has named longtime educator Leanne Bell as the new principal at Metcalf County Middle School. Bell has spent the past 7 years as assistant principal at the middle school and has worked in the district for 27 years. She takes over for Jenny Stotts-Lundy, who will continue serving students as assistant principal at Metcalf Elementary. A Glasgow man accused of threatening to bomb the Barron County Courthouse has pleaded not guilty in Hardin Circuit Court. Officials say 47-year-old Lee Wesley Elmore was indicted for first-degree terroristic threatening and third-degree fleeing or evading police after a March 30th call that led to the courthouse being evacuated. A special judge from the 9th Judicial District is overseeing the case, and Elmore's next court date is a pretrial conference set for August 18th. For full details on these stories and more local coverage throughout the day, visit GlasgowNews1.com. I'm Chris Alchins.
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1: Good morning at 6:05 at WHHT. 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There's a 40% chance of showers and thunderstorms, mainly after 5 p.m. today. Otherwise, be some sunshine, high of 87. Tonight and tomorrow, a good chance of showers and thunderstorms. Low tonight, 71. New rainfall amounts tonight between a tenth and a quarter of an inch or more, especially if we get heavier thunderstorms. Tomorrow's high, 86. High top Commerce Plaza, we're at 70 at the Aquatic Center, 70 degrees.

0: Good Thursday morning, 103.7 WHHT, Chick-fil-A. They're in the news. You've got something.
1: I just can daydream about Chick-fil-A, and it sounds so good. So a dad's money-saving Chick-fil-A order has gone viral. We're going to tell you about that at the bottom of the hour this morning.
0: And now it's Morgan Wallen.

0: 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It's 6:18. Well, no, we won't exactly do a hottest history challenge. Looks like Chris Houchins, he's just over. He's up to his nostrils in work to do, filling in for Todd Steinbergen down there on CLU. We can't get him in here, I don't think, this morning. We'll still go through a few history items for you. You might be interested in what song back in 1955 became the first rock and roll single, the first rock and roll single to hit number one on the Billboard charts. 1955.
1: 9, 10, 11 o'clock, 12 o'clock, rock, we're going to rock around the clock tonight.
0: That's right, Bill Haley and his Comets with a Rock Around the Clock. Number one single on the pop charts back on 55. My goodness, I'd love to get a Bill Haley haircut. I have no hair to work with. It's what the lady at the beauty shop says. Honey, you just ain't got nothing to work with. So I guess the Bill Haley haircut is still just going to be a dream for a while. Also in rock and roll history, American psychedelic rock band The Grateful Dead performed their last concert at Soldier Field in Chicago. Chris did walk in after all, so
2: I can give you a challenge.
0: Grateful Dead, back on this day in 1995, performed their last concert. Their lead vocalist, what's his name?
3: Jerry Garcia.
0: There you go. All right, your other challenge regarding the Grateful Dead, are they or are they not really overrated? You think Grateful Dead, there's just, I don't get it. I know.
2: I mean, they've got a lot of songs.
0: It's a cult band.
2: They only had one number one hit. I'll challenge you. What was the only number one hit?
0: Oh, it's the one that doesn't even have the title's not even in the hook. You don't even hear the title in the song. Yeah, I will get by, but that's not the name of it.
2: Touch of Grey.
0: Yeah, there you go. So you must like the Grateful Dead.
2: No, it's just that one piece of Grateful Dead trivia that I keep in my back pocket.
0: I think you still know a little too much about the Grateful Dead. Yeah. Them and Springsteen, a little overrated. I know my New Jersey friends will throw eggs at my house
2: Shame
0: for saying
2: on you.
0: That.
2: Shame on you.
0: And don't even get me going on Taylor Swift. No, I'm moving right along here. Now we got, so enough about rock history. I do have one for you. Oh, yes. The British TV series The Office, created and written by Ricky Gervais.
2: Mm-hmm.
0: And let's see, Stephen Merchant. It debuted on the BBC on this day in 2001. Of course, sparked the popular American version. So your challenge here, your question regarding this history is, who is our office Dwight Schrute? Who's our Dwight here at the radio station?
2: Since he's not here, I'll say it's Steinbergen.
0: Steinbergen? No, you're wrong.
2: Is it Chase?
0: Maybe? Well, Chris, here you go.
2: Is it me?
0: I'm looking across the counter and I see a tall, thin guy with glasses. About the same hairline.
2: Maybe.
0: You're in pretty good with the boss, I must say.
2: Yeah, that's true. Yeah.
0: And I hear that you're pretty fond of beets.
2: Love beets. Got the big beet farm going out there.
0: You are the Dwight Schrute of Commonwealth Broadcasting. And if you don't know, anybody out there listening, if you don't know who the Dwight Schrute is at your office.
2: He's insulted me.
0: It means, if you don't know who it is, it means it's you.
2: It's
0: okay?
2: You.
0: Even if you're a female, it's you. You're the female Dwight Schrute.
2: Which would be Angela, right?
0: Okay, yeah.
2: Sure.
0: You would be the Angela. Let's don't even get going on who the Angela would be. I'll get some really glaring stares going through me if I start talking about that. We've got George Burge with Luke Bryan on the way, WHHT. Good morning.
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0: There's Hardy and Buddies, MacArthur, 103.7 WHHT. Hey, they do have breakfast at Chick-fil-A now,
1: oh,
0: don't they?
1: Oh, yes, they do.
0: Okay. They got,
1: it's so good.
0: And it's affordable, too, especially if you put your mind to it, right?
1: That's right. So this dad, he has gone viral and racked up like millions of views online because he revealed how his family of five can eat at Chick-fil-A for under $45.
0: Family of five.
1: So here's his trick. He orders a 30-count nugget tray and a few buttered buns. That way they can make their own chicken sandwiches, which those catering trays, Sarah Jane, she says they fly out the door all the time. So that is one of their, I would think that's one of their biggest sellers because you can get a lot. I mean, that does feed a lot.
0: And when I can go there and I can eat well and I can save money, it is, guess what? It is. It's my pleasure.
1: It is. Okay. It is.
0: Just thought of that myself.
1: Have you had any of their salads?
0: I don't think so. Not lately.
1: Oh,
0: you can tell I'm not exactly a salad guy.
1: There's salad.
0: Unless there's a lot of Doritos sprinkled on it or something.
1: Well, I'm sure you could probably do that at home if you wanted to. But the strawberry and the blueberries and the chicken, oh my gosh, that salad is amazing.
0: Sounds a little too healthy for
1: but
0: me.
1: But I love their fries.
0: Okay. Yep.
1: I can't help myself.
0: A little bit contradictory there. Chris Houchins has news from GN1.
2: Good morning. Here's the latest from Glasgow News 1. A Glasgow man accused of threatening to bomb the Barron County Courthouse has pleaded not guilty in Hardin Circuit Court. Officials say 47-year-old Lee Wesley Elmore was indicted for first-degree terroristic threatening and third-degree fleeing or evading police after a March 30th call that led to the courthouse being evacuated. A special judge from the 9th Judicial District is overseeing the case, and Elmore's next court date is a pretrial conference set for August 18th. Barron County leaders are moving ahead with plans for a new agricultural expo center in Cave City. Fiscal court members voted Tuesday to hire Codell Construction as construction manager for the $27 million project next to the Cave Area Conference Center on Mammoth Cave Street. Officials say $20 million in federal appropriations is already committed, and they hope tax credits and other funding will cover the remaining costs ahead of a planned 2027 groundbreaking. The Barron County Board of Education meets tonight at 5:30 at the Barron County School Central Office. Members plan to review student trips for boys and girl basketball tournaments in Florida this December and several policy and handbook updates for 26-27. The board is also expected to consider contracts for programs and partnerships and declare several vehicles and four AEDs as surplus. The National Weather Service has issued a flood watch for Barron County from this afternoon through late Saturday night. Repeated rounds of showers and thunderstorms could bring heavy rain to the area. Officials say the excessive runoff may lead to flash flooding in rivers, creeks, and streams. Metcalf County Schools has named longtime educator Leanne Bell as the new principal at Metcalf County Middle School. Bell has spent the past 7 years as assistant principal at the middle school and has worked in the district for 27 years. She takes over for Jenny Stotts-Lundy, who will continue serving students as assistant principal at Metcalf Elementary. For full details on these stories and more local coverage throughout the day, visit GlasgowNews1.com. I'm Chris Houchins.
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1: 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There will be two separate auctions. One, auctioning 25 acres at Kara's Landing subdivision. 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Auction two is two building tracks in Webb's Crossing subdivision. 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If you need some more information, log on to rsmillsauctions.com. 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
0: Yeah, if I first met those twins, I thought, oh, my goodness, my eyes are crossed. But then I hit myself in the head a few times and realized they were twins. And then I just kept hitting myself in the head. Anyway, okay, I can be odd like that. Okay, we've got Secret Celebrity in a few minutes. We'll give away pizza from Papa John's Happy Valley Road, Glasgow. The clue is he's had a titanic of a movie star career. We'll play the audio and take your calls in just a moment. There's a flood watch in effect today, 1 p.m. till Sunday at 1 a.m. Your forecast brought to you by Green River Rentals, equipment rental professionals in Glasgow and Bowling Green. We've got a 40% chance of showers and thunderstorms today, mainly after 5 p.m. today, otherwise sunny with a high of 87. Tonight and tomorrow, good chance of showers and thunderstorms. Low tonight, 71. New rainfall amounts tonight between a tenth and a quarter of an inch or more. High tomorrow, 86. High top Commerce Plaza on the fourth floor, it's 71. At Bunch Center, 71. WHHT. On a train.

0: 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We're going to do Secret Celebrity. 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A medium 8-inch pizza. 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Papa John's Happy Valley Road, Glasgow. 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Correctly identify the actor that's had a Titanic of a career.
1: You let go, and I'm going to have to jump in there after you.
0: Oh, that's precious of you, but I can swim pretty good. Here it is one more time.
1: You let go, and I'm going to have to jump in there after you.
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0: 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Oh, we got to get going here. Got to get a winner on here. It's 6:49 already. Who do we have on the phone?
1: I'm Savannah Lindsay. I'm calling from Smith Grove.
0: Okay, Savannah, we've got pizza for you from Papa John's. Happy Valley Road, Glasgow. If you can tell me, this man, he's had a titanic of a movie career.
2: You let go, and I'm going to have to jump in there after you.
0: All right, who is that, Savannah?
1: It's Leonardo DiCaprio.
0: Absolutely right, Leo DiCaprio. How many times have you watched Titanic?
1: Probably about four.
0: Four?
1: Four, probably.
0: Well, there's people that have watched it a lot more than that. I've seen it probably five times. And
1: that's
0: I don't even really think he's that good looking. But anyway, he is getting older. He used to be pretty much a 10, you would say it?
1: Probably. He's
0: kind of slipped back down to, he slipped down to about a 7.5, don't you think?
1: It's not looking so good now,
0: yeah. Okay, yeah. I shouldn't really criticize him, though. Good thing I have the guy that they say has a face for radio. But enough about talking about other people, because they could hear us right now. You've got a pizza, medium one-topping pizza from Papa John's Happy Valley Road in Glasgow. Thanks for playing along. What station made you a winner with Secret Celebrity, Savannah?
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4: Well, Alan Jackson played his final concert in Nashville last weekend, and he invited a star-studded guest list to join him on stage. Here's what Luke Combs had to say about being on that list.
5: It's really, really special to get to be here and just to have been asked. I mean, it's super cool. And then to have the ability to like have not been on tour or like be here for this is really cool. Those things always don't line up as much as you would want them to. But this is one that I would have cleared the calendar for.
4: Lainey Wilson was backstage and talked about the impact of Alan's songwriting.
6: It's more than just country music. It is a universal language. Like the way that he would just tell his stories, whether it was about hometowns or heartbreak, faith, family. He just told the truth. I'm so thankful that I've gotten to watch somebody like him do this thing, because it gave me that courage to feel like maybe, okay, like if Alan Jackson is himself and singing about the things that he loves and knows, that maybe I can too.
4: Well, if you missed Alan Jackson's last show, it will air on NBC at a later date. And if you're wondering, like the rest of us, as to how each artist came to sing the songs they did with Alan that night, Thomas Redd explains.
7: They sent out kind of like a list of songs. As I was looking through them, I was showing the list to my wife, and she was like, you need to sing Tall, Tall Trees. You need to sing Little Bitty. And then we got to Small Town Southern Man. I was like, what if we did that one? Second part of that first verse where it says, first there came four pretty daughters for the Small Town Southern Man. A few years later came another, a boy he wasn't playing. I was floored. I was like, this is the one I'm doing if they'll let me. This is nuts.
4: I'm Shannon McCombs with CDX Country News.
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13: Yeah, so they are having so much fun this summer, and they are, some of the teens are raising money for a trip, and they are raising dough, literally. 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So here are some of the available options. Glazed, a dozen glazed donuts, chocolate iced cream filled or raspberry filled.
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0: Can you sprinkle Doritos on those?
13: Oh, you and your Doritos. 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
0: Like Doritos with every meal.
13: Oh my gosh. Okay. Doritos. No. Okay. No, we don't want to put Doritos on those delicious donuts.
0: But when it comes to dough, does the deer have any dough? Yeah, $2. That there's a funny joke.
13: Oh my God.
0: I don't care who you are. It's a funny joke.
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2: Minute shy of 7 o'clock. We've got news from Glasgow News 1. Chris Houchins in for Steenbergen. 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
3: And here's the latest from Glasgow News 1. Barron County leaders are moving ahead with plans for a new agricultural expo center in Cave City. Fiscal court members voted Tuesday to hire Codell Construction as construction manager for the $27 million project next to the Cave Area Conference Center on Mammoth Cave Street. Officials say $20 million in federal appropriations is already committed, and they hope tax credits and other funding will cover the remaining costs ahead of a planned 2027 groundbreaking. The Barron County Board of Education meets tonight at 5:30 at the Barron County School Central Office. Members plan to review student trips for boys and girl basketball tournaments in Florida this December and several policy and handbook updates for 26-27. The board is also expected to consider contracts for programs and partnerships and declare several vehicles and four AEDs as surplus. Fire crews from Cave City and surrounding departments battled a house fire on Wilson Road Tuesday evening. Officials say the call came in around 5:40 and the attic was fully involved by the time firefighters arrived about 5 minutes later. No injuries were reported as neighbors and friends helped the family salvage what they could as crews cleared the scene around 9:30. The National Weather Service has issued a flood watch for Barron County from this afternoon through late Saturday night. Repeated rounds of showers and thunderstorms could bring heavy rain to the area. Officials say the excessive runoff may lead to flash flooding in rivers, creeks, and streams. Metcalf County Schools has named longtime educator Leanne Bell as the new principal at Metcalf County Middle School. Bell has spent the past 7 years as assistant principal at the middle school and has worked in the district for 27 years. She takes over for Jenny Stotts-Lundy, who will continue serving students as assistant principal at Metcalf Elementary. A Glasgow man accused of threatening to bomb the Barron County Courthouse has pleaded not guilty in Hardin Circuit Court. Officials say 47-year-old Lee Wesley Elmore was indicted for first-degree terroristic threatening and third-degree fleeing or evading police after a March 30th call that led to the courthouse being evacuated. A special judge from the 9th Judicial District is overseeing the case, and Elmore's next court date is a pretrial conference set for August 18th. For full details on these stories and more local coverage throughout the day, visit GlasgowNews1.com. I'm Chris Houchins.
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2: Good morning, 3 minutes after 7 at 103.7 WHHT. Flood watch in effect today, 1 p.m. till Sunday. That's Sunday, Kelly. Good
7: Sunday.
2: We plan it. The Lord could come back between now and Sunday. That's a long stretch.
7: It is a long stretch.
2: We've got a 40% chance of showers and thunderstorms, mainly after 5 p.m. today. Otherwise, mostly sunny today with a high of 87. Tonight and tomorrow, good chance of showers and thunderstorms, low 71. New rainfall amounts tonight between a tenth and quarter of an inch or more, depending on heavy thunderstorms. High tomorrow, 86.
7: Currently in downtown Glasgow, it is cloudy, but a comfortable 70 degrees.
2: At the airport, it's

0: HHT waking up with Todd and Kelly. It's 7:09. Kelly, guess what? I killed something this morning.
1: You did?
0: I killed something in my house.
1: In your, oh.
0: In my house.
1: Was it a wasp?
0: You'll find out.
1: Oh.
0: I know you're just dying
1: to
0: know.
1: I'm on the edge of

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There's a flood watch in effect today, 1 p.m. until Sunday, 1 a.m. 70 degrees and cloudy now.

0: Blake, 103.7 WHHC. It's 7:15, a quarter after 7. Kelly, you know, people back in the olden days, our grandparents, great-grandparents would say, a kilt a bar this day, this morning.
1: A bar?
0: A kilt a bar, but I would say, a kilt a mouse. Well, I didn't kill the mouse, the trap did.
1: I was going to say, did you kill it with your bare hands, or
0: no,
1: did the trap kill
0: it? I would. You know, I'm not really afraid of live mice. I mean, if I saw one and if it let me pick it up, I'd probably pick it up and play with it. But if it's dead.
1: You're scared of a dead mouse?
0: Yes. I hate dead stuff.
1: I get that.
0: So I knew we had a mouse in the kitchen, and we were seeing evidence in the kitchen cabinet.
1: What were you seeing? Little mouse droppings?
0: Oh, yes.
2: Oh, that's nasty.
0: And set out the bat. I so much hate disposing of a dead mouse. Here's what I do. I set the trap, and I put it inside a Walmart bag.
1: Mm-hmm.
0: And I put the trap in the Walmart bag in the cabinet.
1: So all you got to is scoop it up.
0: So all you got to do is close the bag. You don't even really have to look at it. Well, the great thing is I noticed this morning that the trap was flipped over. So I didn't even have to look at the dead mouse.
1: Oh, so when it trapped it, it flipped it over?
0: It flipped it over. I barely saw the little thing's legs coming from, kind of like the Wicked Witch's legs sticking out of the house in the Wizard of Oz. It was kind of like that.
1: Yeah.
0: But I really didn't have to see much of the dead mouse. And then I picked up the Walmart bag, tied it up,
1: so
0: put
1: it
0: in another Walmart bag.
1: Is it one of those, that kind of traps?
0: Just an old-fashioned
1: mouse
0: trap.
1: Or is it one of those traps that they trap them inside?
0: No, you know, you've heard them. You've heard
1: it. You know what I'm saying?
0: Yeah, you've heard it. No, you don't want to get one of those things.
1: Yeah.
0: You can't build a better mouse trap.
1: Mm.
0: I just made that up. So that is what I did. I killed the mouse today.
1: Well, congratulations, Todd.
0: All right. I think I deserve a round of applause. Not for killing the mouse, but for disposing of it. And not yelling at the wife to say, "Hey, honey, come here. We got a mouse. What are you going to do?"
1: Well, she wouldn't have done that early, this early in the morning.
0: Probably not. All right. Sam Hunt coming up, WHHT. Good morning.
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0: Sun kind of peeking out, brewing up a little bit of fog this morning, some patches here and there. Be careful heading to work today. There is a flood watch in effect today, 1 p.m. till Sunday morning at 1 a.m.

0: 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Jelly Roll, hands up at 729. Get your hands up, get your golf clubs out. Well, I don't know. Can you use your own golf clubs that teed off? They've got their ribbon cutting coming up today at 11 o'clock.
1: I would think that you could, just because, you know, if you're practicing your swing, you probably want to be able to use your own golf clubs. I'm just guessing.
0: Well, if you bring your whole bag in there, I'm not carrying them back out to your car for you.
1: Okay.
0: If you're not allowed.
1: Okay.
0: But they're at 922 Happy Valley Road, celebration of their grand opening, ribbon cutting at teed off today. As the Belcher, who doesn't golf, I should probably go out there and do a little practicing.
1: So, well, you don't golf, so what's the point?
0: Well, I probably should become the Belcher that golfs.
1: Well, since the other Belcher doesn't really golf anymore.
0: My brothers don't really have much to do with me. But why? Because I don't golf.
1: Well, they don't golf really anymore either, do they?
0: Well, they get out on the course as much as they can.
1: Mm.
0: It's a Belcher thing. It's a Belcher.
1: But it's not a Todd Belcher
0: thing. It's an all the other Belcher
1: thing. It's not a Dr. Todd Belcher thing.
0: Yes, while they're golfing, I will sit in the golf cart and read an encyclopedia. Something like that.
1: Voice the encyclopedia.

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1: And here's the latest from Glasgow News 1. Barron County leaders are moving ahead with plans for a new agricultural expo center in Cave City. Fiscal court members voted Tuesday to hire Codell Construction as construction manager for the $27 million project next to the Cave Area Conference Center on Mammoth Cave Street. Officials say $20 million in federal appropriations is already committed, and they hope tax credits and other funding will cover the remaining costs ahead of a planned 2027 groundbreaking. The Barron County Board of Education meets tonight at 5:30 at the Barron County School Central Office. Members plan to review student trips for boys and girl basketball tournaments in Florida this December and several policy and handbook updates for 26-27. The board is also expected to consider contracts for programs and partnerships and declare several vehicles and four AEDs as surplus. Fire crews from Cave City and surrounding departments battled a house fire on Wilson Road Tuesday evening. Officials say the call came in around 5:40 and the attic was fully involved by the time firefighters arrived about 5 minutes later. No injuries were reported as neighbors and friends helped the family salvage what they could as crews cleared the scene around 9:30. The National Weather Service has issued a flood watch for Barron County from this afternoon through late Saturday night. Repeated rounds of showers and thunderstorms could bring heavy rain to the area. Officials say the excessive runoff may lead to flash flooding in rivers, creeks, and streams. Metcalf County Schools has named longtime educator Leanne Bell as the new principal at Metcalf County Middle School. Bell has spent the past 7 years as assistant principal at the middle school and has worked in the district for 27 years. She takes over for Jenny Stotts-Lundy, who will continue serving students as assistant principal at Metcalf Elementary. A Glasgow man accused of threatening to bomb the Barron County Courthouse has pleaded not guilty in the Hardin Circuit Court. Officials say 47-year-old Lee Wesley Elmore was indicted for first-degree terroristic threatening and third-degree fleeing or evading police after a March 30th call that led to the courthouse being evacuated. A special judge from the 9th Judicial District is overseeing the case, and Elmore's next court date is a pretrial conference set for August 18th. For full details on these stories and more local coverage throughout the day, visit GlasgowNews1.com. I'm Chris Houchins.
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0: Good morning. It's 7:34 at WHHT. Can we talk about your book club thing real quick?
9: You want to talk about it right now?
0: Yeah. Well, you just struck me because you told me you're still in your book club, but the thing
9: you were you acted surprised.
0: Well, that was funny that you don't read the book.
9: Let me clarify. Oh, I didn't read this book. Okay. I tried to read the other books, but I don't always finish
0: the
9: book.
0: So what are you going to talk about the book club if you haven't read the book ahead of time?
9: I just listened to them discuss it. So
0: you use cheat notes. That's what you do.
9: You've got
0: notes written on your...
9: No, I didn't even do
0: like
9: that.
0: Like you did in high school in Carmina Brown's Spanish class.
9: I did not cheat. Okay. Thank you very much.
0: What's your book about?
9: It was about books. Literally, it's called The Echo of Books, I think.
0: A book about books.
9: It really was. Which is why
0: Very interesting.
9: Yeah. I could not get past the first, I think I might have read two chapters. I could not get into it. And I told them in the beginning, I said, I cannot get into this, y'all. No. I'm not going to be able to read it.
0: Well, there's too much, a book about books has too much circular reasoning in it.
9: I just could not. I'm hoping that the book chosen for this month is going to be a little bit livelier for me.
0: I've got a weather forecast about the weather. 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Flood watch in effect today, 1 p.m. till Sunday, 1 a.m. We've got a 40% chance of showers and thunderstorms, mainly after 5 p.m. today. Otherwise, mostly sunny with a high today of 87. Tonight and tomorrow, good chance of showers and thunderstorms, low 71. The new rainfall amounts tonight between a tenth and a quarter of an inch or more. This is a long forecast, woo! Isn't it? And I'm not finished yet. High tomorrow, 86. Now I'm finished.
9: Currently, we're looking out the Commerce Plaza window, and it's 70 degrees and partly sunny.
0: Church Row on South Green, also 70.

0: Riley and a little help from Toby. Somehow. Don't tell me. It's 7:45, a quarter to eight. You better not be too, you don't want to be too thank while you're driving your industrial lawnmower.
1: No.
0: Do you, Kelly?
1: Mm-mm.
0: So I was looking at, you know, we can gaze out and invade a lot of people's privacy from the fourth floor of Commerce Plaza.
1: We can, really.
0: You can pretty much see the whole county from up here.
1: Mm-hmm.
0: But actually didn't have to look too far. I'm watching the guy there at the old courthouse.
1: It's still the current courthouse.
0: Well, what's soon to be old courthouse. That confuses.
1: It's still the courthouse.
0: I put it that way. The soon to be old courthouse. But anyway, the guy's mowing out there on an industrial lawnmower. And I just realized that's on my bucket list.
1: What is?
0: To ride an industrial lawnmower. Not just any ride mower, but an industrial. One of those big expensive things that everybody mows their yard with.
1: We could probably make that happen. At least get you on a test drive.
0: Okay. Well, I really want, for my retirement, I want a John Deere garden tractor, but that's a different story. I would like to try driving an industrial mower without running into a tree or running over the neighbor's flowers. I think I could do it.
1: When was the last time you rode a lawnmower?
0: It's been a while. I use a push mower.
1: We should have a lawnmower race. We should have a lawnmower race because it's been a while since I have ridden one as well.
0: You would beat me because you can drive a tractor. You've driven on a real tractor before.
1: Driving is used very loosely there.
0: You know how to milk a cow. You can skin a buck. You can run a trout line. And you can beat me at arm wrestling.
1: I could probably beat you at arm wrestling.
0: Well, don't brag. Don't brag about it. No, okay. I also wouldn't want to take on Macy G. She's got news for Nashville. Macy filling in for Patty. What country legend is releasing his first album in more than 18 years?
1: Ooh.
0: She will tell us about that news from Nashville, brought to you by Luxury Garden Center. Music from Ella Lange coming up, WHHT.
1: Ella.
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6: Hey, it's Macy G filling in for Patty B. Brandi Travis is releasing his first album of original music in more than 18 years, and it all starts with a brand new single called Fish On, dropping this Friday. 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The upcoming album features never-before-heard recordings from Travis's vault. 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

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We'll get more on that, other news from Chris Houchins from Glasgow News One on the way, top of the hour.

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2: And here's the latest from Glasgow News 1. Barron County leaders are moving ahead with plans for a new agricultural expo center in Cave City. Fiscal court members voted Tuesday to hire Codell Construction as construction manager for the $27 million project next to the Cave Area Conference Center on Mammoth Cave Street. Officials say $20 million in federal appropriations is already committed, and they hope tax credits and other funding will cover the remaining costs ahead of a planned 2027 groundbreaking. The Barron County Board of Education meets tonight at 5:30 at the Barron County School Central Office. Members plan to review student trips for boys and girl basketball tournaments in Florida this December and several policy and handbook updates for 26-27. The board is also expected to consider contracts for programs and partnerships and declare several vehicles and four AEDs as surplus. Fire crews from Cave City and surrounding departments battled a house fire on Wilson Road Tuesday evening. Officials say the call came in around 5:40, and the attic was fully involved by the time firefighters arrived about 5 minutes later. No injuries were reported as neighbors and friends helped the family salvage what they could as crews cleared the scene around 9:30. The National Weather Service has issued a flood watch for Barron County from this afternoon through late Saturday night. Repeated rounds of showers and thunderstorms could bring heavy rain to the area. Officials say the excessive runoff may lead to flash flooding in rivers, creeks, and streams. Metcalf County Schools has named longtime educator Leanne Bell as the new principal at Metcalf County Middle School. Bell has spent the past 7 years as assistant principal at the middle school and has worked in the district for 27 years. She takes over for Jenny Stotts-Lundy, who will continue serving students as assistant principal at Metcalf Elementary. A Glasgow man accused of threatening to bomb the Barron County Courthouse has pleaded not guilty in Hardin Circuit Court. Officials say 47-year-old Lee Wesley Elmore was indicted for first-degree terroristic threatening and third-degree fleeing or evading police after a March 30th call that led to the courthouse being evacuated. A special judge from the 9th Judicial District is overseeing the case, and Elmore's next court date is a pretrial conference set for August 18th. For full details on these stories and more local coverage throughout the day, visit GlasgowNews1.com. I'm Chris Houchins.
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1: Good morning from WHHT. Flood watch in effect today, 1 p.m. till Sunday at about 1 a.m. Decent chance of showers and thunderstorms today and a better chance tonight and tomorrow. Time for Shop Local. Kelly, we've got our friends from Lost River Cave.
7: Yes, Nicole today. And Justin. Justin is making his debut on Shop Local this morning. So we're so happy to have you both. Thanks for being here.
8: Thanks for having us, Kelly.
1: I got a quick question for you. In the cave, I hear, get close to that mic there. Yeah. In the cave, is there a steady year-round temperature of what, 55?
9: About 57.
1: Oh, 57, huh?
9: Yeah.
1: Okay. And so it's a good place to go cool off this time.
9: Absolutely. This time of year, it's quite nice.
1: So, Kelly, we got all science-y on you there. I just...
10: You know, I actually knew that.
1: Okay. Well,
10: I know you might find you that hard to believe.
1: No, you. I knew you knew things.
10: But I actually mentioned that the other day on Shop Local.
1: And we got more Shop Local for you coming up. WHHT.

0: Tim McGraw on 103.7 WHHT. Hello, good morning. Happy Thursday. It's Kelly McKay. Got another hour of Shop Local in store for you this morning. And I'm excited to have Justin making his debut, as I mentioned earlier, on Shop Local with Lost River Cave. Good morning, Justin.
1: Good morning.
0: Welcome.
1: Thank you.
0: You're welcome. And Nicole back in studio. How are you, dear? Sorry, I thought I had your mic on.
2: Okay. There we go.
0: There we go.
2: No, I'm doing well. It's good to be back here in the studio.
0: Yes, very happy to have you. And we are going to talk about Lost River Cave, and they've got some fun events coming up that you're going to want to be a part of. We'll tell you all about those here in just a little bit. I do want to say thanks to all of our sponsors. We have Bowling Green, Winlectric, Blake and Brenton Ryan, Realtors, Auctioneers with Mills Real Estate and Auction Company. 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That's 651-3000. And what are we going to give away today, Nicole?
2: Today we have 4 butterfly release tickets that can be used at one of our butterfly releases between now and the end of the season, which will be Labor Day weekend.
0: All right. So we have 4 free butterfly release tickets. And if you have been wanting to do this as much as I have, you're going to want these. And we'll talk a little bit about, actually, if you don't mind, to go ahead so people know what they're getting registered for. Just kind of let folks know exactly what the butterfly releases are.
2: Absolutely. So our Charlie Miller Butterfly Habitat is open daily, and it's free to visit 7 days a week from Memorial Day to Labor Day. So you don't need a ticket to just come to the Butterfly Habitat and see butterflies. But for a more literally hands-on experience, we have releases about every 2 weeks, some on the weekdays, some on the weekends, where you get to come, you interact with our butterfly habitat curators, and you actually help put the butterflies into the habitat. So the butterflies come asleep in envelopes. They are cold, and it puts them into like a little stasis. And then our curators will dump that envelope into your hands, and the butterfly will slide out, and the warmth of your hands will actually wake the butterfly. And so it'll start to crawl around, you know, kind of say hello. Sometimes they're a little groggy, a little stumbly.
0: Mm-hmm. I mean, I would be too after being asleep for how long?
2: About a day. They come from Michigan.
0: Mm-hmm. Mm-hmm. Mm-hmm.
2: And so, they've been asleep for several hours, and they're waking up, and then they fly off, and you get to do it all over again.
0: It's so cool.
2: Yeah.
0: So cool. So yes, if you would love to experience this, you and your family, or you and some friends. What a unique way to be one with nature and seeing that happen and experience that. So call in this morning and get registered. The value on these, just so folks know,
2: it's about a $40 value total.
0: Okay, perfect. $40 value, 270-651-3000 is the number to call. And Justin, I want to give you an opportunity to give us a little bit of backstory, how you got involved with Lost River Cave, how you got started, and kind of how you got to where you are now.
1: Yeah, so I was at Western in 2008, and I saw a now hiring flyer on the window of EST. So I went and applied, being mortified of public speaking. I applied to be a tour guide. You know, if your goals don't scare you a little bit, they're not big enough.
0: True.
1: You need to grow. You need to get over your fears, and that's what I did. And 18 years later, I have become the CEO. So I held the property management position for 16 years, and you know, it's an incredible place. I was just overtaken by the history and the significance of that property.
0: Mm-hmm. So over all these years, what has been your favorite thing about being a part of Lost River?
1: So I love our mission. I love that we've got 72 beautiful acres right in the heart of Bowling Green. You know, probably one of the things that got me hooked the most were seeing the field trips come out. Mm-hmm. All those children coming out, excited to see, well, excited to not be in the classroom, but excited to see, you know, an amazing natural feature that's pretty much anywhere you look in Bowling Green, there's a cave below you. So it's nice to educate the community on the region that they live in. Mm-hmm. And it's just a wonderful place to work, a wonderful place to just step out into nature, and you don't have to drive 30 miles out in the country to get to it. It's right there in Bowling Green.
0: Mm-hmm. So did you defeat your fear of public speaking?
1: Absolutely.
0: How long did it take?
1: It didn't take long.
0: Okay.
1: You know, we have, back then it was only about 40 people every half hour, but going from being terrified of public speaking to speaking to 40 people every half hour, you get over it quickly.
0: Yes, you kind of have to, don't you? Yeah. I can totally relate to the fear of public speaking. I can talk behind this mic all day long, but you get me in front of a group of people
2: that are all looking at you.
0: That are all looking at me. Yeah. That's the thing. And I get a little nervous. My stomach gets a little swirly. I'm a little bit better at it now than I used to be. I mean, back, 10 years ago, maybe even 5 or 6 years ago, I'd be like, oh my gosh, I feel like I'm going to upchuck. I mean, I would get that stage fright or that scare would be in me. So I've gotten a little bit better over the years. So the more you do it.
1: Yeah, the better you get at it.
0: The better you get at it. That's exactly right. So, all right. 270-651-3000 is the number to call. Get you registered for these 4 free butterfly release tickets. You're going to want to experience this. If you've never been to Lost River Cave, what an opportunity to go on an adventure. And there's so many other things to see while you're there experiencing the butterfly releases, and we'll talk more about that in just a little bit as well. 270-651-3000. So Bowling Green Wind Electric is also one of our sponsors this week. I don't know if you guys know Sean or not there at Bowling Green Wind Electric, but he is fantastic. He is what I like to call a lighting guru. So he will go to your job site, whether it's your home or maybe your commercial property. You know, maybe it's landscaping that you are looking to light, and he will assess and he'll give you options on what will be the best to light that space. You know, maybe you just need maybe you have a small area that you need lighted and you don't want something that's big and bright, and he'll kind of tell you what are your options for that. And I asked him the other day if some people are just indecisive or they cannot visualize it, they cannot see it, and they just need you to say, this is what's going to be best.
2: Mm-hmm. Mm-hmm.
0: And he said there are a few people like that.
1: Yeah.
0: You know, they just want to be told what's going to be best. They don't want to have to think about it, and I get that.
2: Yeah, my grandmother called it a mind's eye. She said, you either have a mind's eye or you don't.
0: That's exactly right. Yep. That is exactly right.
2: It's an art,
0: It really is. And Sean can visualize it and can tell you what's going to work best. He's been doing this for, I think, close to 20 years, and he has the knowledge and the experience, so he's able to come in and help you with that. Yeah. They serve a lot of different people there at Bowling Green Wind Electric. I know that there has been this thought of, well, only if I'm in commercial can I shop at Bowling Green Wind Electric, you know, if I'm only an electrician or an architect, but that is not the case.
1: Right.
0: We can all go in there and shop. So,
2: see, I thought I was one of those people until this moment. I'm learning.
0: Yes. Anyone and everyone can go in and shop at Bowling Green Wind Electric. Now, they do have the electrical supplies and components for your electricians and that sort of thing. Mm-hmm. But if you need a new ceiling fan or a new light fixture or landscape lighting, you can go in. They have a beautiful showroom. I mean, when you walk in, you see all of these fixtures and ceiling fans that are hanging. And I love just walking through and looking at all of them. So, you know, you can pick something out there and take it home with you. So, it's really a beautiful place. And they are very much a part of the community and give back as much as they can. They have partnered with several nonprofits in the community, you know, donating items to the Habitat for Humanity Restore. They've worked closely with Brass and the Boys and Girls Club. So they know how important it is to make sure that you are in the community and giving back to those who need it.
2: Absolutely.
0: So, they've been open since 1975, and I did not know that until I started working with Sean. Mm-hmm. And they are one of the earliest wind electric locations in the country.
2: Wow.
0: I know. Pretty cool, isn't it?
2: Yeah.
0: So,
2: yeah.
0: Locally owned, and you can stop in and see them on Pettigo Way. That's 1052 Pettigo Way. It's right off of Scottsville Road, across from the mall area right there. And you can give them a call at 270-842-6153. That's 270-842-6153. And maybe set up an appointment with Sean or just go by there and see them. So that's Bowling Green Wind Electric. You can also follow them on Facebook.
2: Yeah, it sounds like I need to go visit them. I'm in the market for a new ceiling fan. Ooh. So,
0: and he actually gave away a ceiling fan the other day. Really nice ceiling fan. Comes in several different colors, black, nickel,
1: yeah.
0: I think bronze, white, maybe. Okay. So they have several to choose from, and you have to go take a look at the showroom. So,
2: all right, yeah.
1: Yeah.
0: Yeah. All right, 270-651-3000. I think everybody's still asleep this morning. This happens ever so often. It's like the first half of the hour, everybody's still sleeping, and the last half of the hour, the phones are ringing off the hook. So
2: everyone's in the car on their way to work.
0: I guess. So, yeah, call us this morning and get registered, because you know what? If you don't want these butterfly releases, I will take them myself gladly. And I know that when is the next butterfly releases?
2: The next butterfly release will be July 18th. That is a Saturday. And then we will have another butterfly release on July 30th. Okay. And so every time we have a butterfly release, we release about 300 butterflies throughout the morning when it's nice and warm outside, nice and hot. And those butterflies like to get to sunbathe, you know,
0: yes.
2: Stretch their wings.
0: Yes.
2: So we'll have three different opportunities each day.
0: All right, so call in this morning and get registered for those, 270-651-3000. That's 651-3000. Let's talk a little bit about the event that we were mentioning before we went on the air, Bugging Out.
2: Bugging Out, yeah. It'll be July 24th. And Justin, I'll let you kind of speak to that.
1: Yeah, so we have two great volunteers at the park that kind of spearhead this program for us. But basically, you'll go out into the prairie area a little before dark, and they have a nice bright white sheet that they'll hang up, and they cast lights onto them. And basically, you see what kind of critters come out at night and land. You know, you'll have moths and different kind of bugs, and they're very knowledgeable on identifying these critters, and they kind of, you know, just survey what comes out. It's really a neat program.
2: Mm-hmm. And both of these volunteers are photographers,
1: yes.
2: And they are very active on iNaturalist. And I'm not sure if you're familiar with iNaturalist, Kelly.
0: I'm not.
2: It is an app. It's a website where you can take photos. Anyone. You don't have to be a photographer.
1: Yep.
2: You can take photos of what you see in your backyard, while you're on your hike, while you're downtown on the square. Plants, bugs, animals, and take a picture and post to it. Mm-hmm. And it helps inventory the different
1: species
2: that are in the area.
0: I wish that I had known that, because the other day my husband and I were walking in our living room and he said, "What is that?" And it was on the front window, and it was on the outside, thankfully, because it was kind of creepy looking. But it looked like it had like four really long legs and an oval shaped body. I mean, it wasn't that big, but I mean, it was probably the length of my finger.
2: Yeah. I mean, that's pretty big to me. Yeah.
0: Yeah. I mean, I was glad it was on the outside and on the inside. And we were both looking at it. I said, "I have honestly no idea what it is." And then it flew off.
2: Yeah.
1: Yep.
0: So it could fly.
2: iNaturalist, it'll help you identify, and I'm pretty sure that both of those volunteers will be able to help you at Bugging Out as well, get your account set up so you can do that identification at home as well.
0: Perfect. So that is coming up July 24th. What, I guess just as soon as it starts getting dark?
2: In the twilight hours.
0: Yes. Twilight. Okay.
2: Yeah.
0: Okay.
2: And it's really fun for kids. I mean, the kids get really excited to see all the little critters. You know, they don't have to touch them or anything like that, but they see them flying around and they have fun.
0: Yeah. There's lots more info when you head over to LostRiverCave.org. You click on events and you scroll down and you will see Bugging Out. So you'll find out a few more details there as well. 270-651-3000. That's 651-3000. We'll talk about Habitat for Humanity Restore and how important it is to donate to the Restore shop. You know, if you're looking for something and you can't find it, you might want to stop by the Restore. They could possibly have it. They get tons of different donations from families and businesses, and sometimes they get brand new items, you know, still with the tags on them and pallets of stuff. So we appreciate every community member, every business that donates to Habitat for Humanity Restore, because those funds build homes for those in need here in our community. I mean, it's so rewarding to see these families get the keys to their very first home, mm-hmm. you know, and they have a safe place for their kids to grow up right. and have a yard to play in and have plenty of space because, you know, let's face it, in some of the housing areas, there's not enough bedrooms, there's not enough space in the apartment or the duplex right. and

0: have some in. No, I actually dropped those off the other day. I remember that there have been donations in my in the trunk of my car for, I'm afraid to say, I'll be quite honest.
1: There's always that box, which I got to drop that off.
0: Yes. Now, they don't accept clothing, so I actually have some clothing in there that I need to drop off. And I stopped by the ReStore the other day to get something, or I can't remember what it was now. I said, while I'm here, please take these items, and that way I can get them out of the trunk of my car. So please donate during regular business hours, which is Tuesday through Saturday, 10 to 4. If you have any questions or you just want to find out more about what they do, 270-629-5775. That's 270-629-5775. You can also follow them on Facebook. They post different donations that they get throughout the week. And every day looks different there at the ReStore because they're constantly bringing in new donations. So,
2: It's such a great mission. You know, we know Rod over there at Habitat for Humanity, and you know, not only do they come out with these homes, but they actually get to work on them themselves. Yes. And he talks about it a lot. You know, he calls it sweat equity.
0: Yes.
2: You know, it's such an amazing mission. You know, anything that you can donate would further that. So. Yes.
0: Absolutely. And we appreciate those donations, of course. 270-651-3000. That's 651-3000. We'll take a short break and we'll be back here in about 3 minutes. We're going to play Carrie Underwood. Justin and Nicole are in from Lost River Cave. Call in this morning for the free butterfly release tickets at 270-651-3000.

0: listening to Shop Local. It is 8:30 on your Thursday morning. We appreciate you tuning in. And if you would like to go check out a butterfly release, we have 4 free butterfly release tickets. And you can go to any of these between now and Labor Day weekend.
1: Yes, so they're about every 2 weeks.
0: Okay, so several opportunities for you to experience the butterfly release there at Lost River Cave. There's so many other things to experience besides the butterfly habitat and the butterfly releases. What are some other things that folks can experience there, Justin?
2: So we've got about 2 miles worth of trails through our valley and some of the upland areas around our prairie. You know, you can hike and see different types of ecosystems. We do have our annual fundraiser coming up July 31st, Cocktails and Trails, and it's unlike any other nonprofit fundraiser. It's not one of those sit-down galas. It's truly a party. You cross over our bridge, you hit the first bar, make your way down to the Riverwalk, you hit the second bar, we've got a...
0: I didn't realize it was a bar trail.
2: Oh, yeah.
1: We take the cocktails part seriously.
2: Yeah.
0: Apparently.
2: Yeah. Right, so... and then the third and final bar will be on the dance floor in the cave. But, you know, we've got a silent auction with tons of great great things. We have several games that people love playing every year. We have Chuck-a-Duck, which is where we put a swimming pool in the blue hole, and you toss these little rubber ducks out and try to get your duck to land in that swimming pool, and that gets you entered into a raffle to win some sort of prize. And then probably one of my favorite games is the bourbon ring toss.
0: Ooh.
2: You know, we always, you grow up playing ring toss at like fall festivals and things like that, but you never won anything as good as a bottle of bourbon. So you ring that bottle, you get to take it home with you.
0: Yeah.
2: And we have people that are quite skilled at it every year. They'll go home with several bottles.
0: Do you think they practice throughout the year? You know, set something up at home and they practice that ring toss?
1: Well, every now and then you'll see a group that has one person that's very skilled, and somehow they end up with a lot more game tickets because everybody starts funneling their game tickets to that skilled person.
2: Right. And then we have the human gaming machine, which you know, that was the first time we used it last year, so it's returning again this year. It was a huge hit. We've got 3 volunteers that act as the wheels inside of a gaming machine. So when you pay your ticket, they'll pick up one of, you know, 3 or 4 different items. And if they all match, you win a prize. You know, you win.
1: I don't know if you've seen the social media videos. It kind of started out as a social media trend. You could see people playing them, and we said, that looks like fun. That'll go well with our event.
0: I can't wait to experience that.
1: Yeah, it's fun, and it's silly because everybody goes, oh, as you know, they spin their arms, you know, like they're the wheel spinning.
2: They get into it.
1: They lean into it.
2: Yeah, and then, you know, we have the live band out of Nashville again, top-tier band, but that's not the only great music. We actually have more than a game, it's an experience. We load you onto the boat, and we have a sing-along inside the cave. We have different genres, you know.
0: I think
2: last year we had a Taylor Swift ride.
1: We had
2: the Beatles. You know, so it's
1: the 80s. You know, we had to have some good 80s music in there. Okay.
2: So our boats have great sound systems on them now. So we go in and we play music as we tour through the cave, and you know, it's a really good time.
0: That sounds like so much fun.
1: Yeah. It's just a big outside party.
0: Well, even more fun than I imagined. So I cannot wait to be a part of this.
2: Yeah.
1: We actually got to taste test and finalize the cocktails last week.
0: Ooh.
1: So there will be 3 signature cocktails. And I'm probably not at liberty to tell them now, but we'll be announcing them on our Facebook page next week. You should check out our social media for that reveal.
2: They are all delicious.
0: All right, and tickets are on sale.
1: They are on sale, and right now, so your ticket gets you 2 drink tickets, so you can go ahead and get your drinks going. Your food comes with it, and 3 game tickets, so you can go ahead and get playing, you know, as soon as you get there.
0: Okay.
2: And I think we can probably tease a little bit. People that are out there my age will relate to this. One of the drinks, very, very close to an Ecto Cooler, the High C Ghostbusters drink that you used to get as a kid.
0: Okay.
2: Yeah.
0: Gotcha.
2: It's delicious.
1: Yeah.
2: Takes you back.
0: All right, little nostalgia there. Yeah. Okay. All right, now let's talk food.
1: Food will be Montana Grill.
0: Ooh.
2: Yep.
0: That's always good.
1: It is always good. And it's all kind of like, you know, bite-sized finger foods, so you can, you know, be moving around playing your games while you eat. And so it's a pretty good spread from them as well. And we just found out, so I'm so excited about this event, Mary Jane's Chocolates.
0: Oh, my.
1: They will be donating bourbon balls. So you will be able to have a bourbon ball from the historic bar as well.
0: Okay. So lots of things to look forward to. I love Montana Grill's jalapeno cornbread.
2: Yes.
0: I mean,
1: I'm a big fan of the Tillamook dip. Have you had the Tillamook dip?
0: You know, I think I have because I like the Tillamook cheese.
1: Yeah. Mm-hmm.
0: Tillamook?
1: Tillamook.
0: With an M. Yeah. Yes. I do like the Tillamook cheese. So, yes, that is very good.
1: So good.
2: Mm-hmm. Yeah.
0: All right. It's 8:36. We are telling you all about Lost River Cave and all of our other sponsors as well. Call in this morning. We have so many other things to talk about. 270-651-3000. And get you registered if you're just now joining us for the 4 free butterfly release tickets valued at $40. So if this is something you would like to experience, I don't know if y'all are just like still asleep. What is going on with y'all? These phones are usually ringing off the hook unless the phones aren't working, and that's a good possibility.
2: Do you want me to call and test it?
0: You might need to. 651-3000. I'm telling you, normally the phones are ringing off the hook. We cannot even get to them quick enough. So call in this morning, get registered for those. Let's talk a few moments about Blake and Brent and Ryan. Their motto is twin it to win it because they're twins. And they, of course, are with Mills Real Estate and Auction Company, and they have an auction on Tuesday, July 14th at 5:30. This is taking place in Clarkson, Kentucky. Kara's Court, this has high development potential. And if you are looking for something like this, it's taking place in the Kara's Landing subdivision. So they have two different auctions. Auction one is around 25 acres, and that does have 6 tracks. Auction two includes 2 building tracks. That's at that is at Webb's Crossing subdivision, and it's about 1 acre a piece. Now, that auction will take place at Kara's Landing, so both auctions will be held at Kara's Court. And you can contact Blake or Brenton at 270-766-7908. That's 270-766-7908. They have several other auctions on the website. You can head over to rsmillsauctions.com. You can stop by their office on Happy Valley Road in Glasgow. And if you are thinking about selling your home, maybe you're considering auctioning your home, you can contact them, talk with them. They will go over the benefits of auctioning your property. And if you're a first-time home buyer, keep in mind there are plenty of programs out there that can get you a really good rate. Mm-hmm. Some just a small down payment is needed. Others, you know, I think there may be a program out there that you don't even need a down payment.
2: Yeah.
0: So, but they know all of those programs. So you can contact them and let them help you, kind of walk you through the process, making sure. Here's another thing that we haven't really touched on, but it just came to my mind, making sure that your credit score is good. That is key to getting a decent,
1: so important
0: interest rate. Mm-hmm. So if your credit is in the tank, you might need to work on that to make sure that you can get that credit score number a little bit higher to get a better interest rate. So something just to keep in mind. But that phone number is 270-766-7908. We have a phone call, Nicole.
1: Aww. Oh, man.
0: I think the phone lines are messed up. I think that's what's happening.
1: Well,
0: because I had a caller yesterday. He said, I would call, it would ring and ring and ring, and then it hangs up.
2: Oh, wow.
0: Now, Justin, this is your first time here, but I will tell you, these phone lines are probably older than me and you. and it's on the to-do list to get new phone systems and phone, you know, it's just not happening.
1: That to-do list is always, it never seems to get shorter.
0: It doesn't. And then there are more important things that bump in front of that, like to keep the station on the air. So, you know, there's there's that. So we just kind of ride the phone line train and just hope the phones work. So I know you want to call back. 270-651-3000. That's 651-3000. Let's talk a little bit about memberships.
1: Yeah.
0: And this is something that you can pay monthly, you can pay one time, but experience so many things.
1: We have so many great benefits for our members. And I know we talked a little bit about it last month when Kate, our membership manager, was here. One of the things that we have that we introduced last year, and we were so excited to bring it back this year, is our member movie nights. And so, Justin, I'll let you speak to that one.
2: Yeah, so we, like Nicole said, this is our second year offering this as a benefit to the community. We set up a movie screen, full sound system. We bring our concessions trailer down to the mouth of the cave. And on a hot summer day, you can sit there and enjoy a movie with your family or friends as the cave's breathing 57-degree air out. So it's quite comfortable. It's a really, you know, truly unique experience.
1: And it's been fun, you know, with Justin at the helm with member movie nights, because our first member movie night, we had our screen, our projector, and two big speakers.
2: Yep.
1: And then now, you know, we have full surround sound. We have lights
3: wow.
1: that you know, like the grand entrance lights
2: movie
1: that
2: lights.
1: Like spin, like movie lights.
2: Premiere yeah. lights.
1: Premiere
2: yeah.
1: lights. Yeah, we have a photo booth backdrop. We have a red carpet we roll out.
3: Wow.
1: It has really gone up, you know, Justin.
2: It escalated quickly.
1: Yeah.
2: yeah.
0: So y'all stepped
2: yeah.
0: it up real fast.
1: Yeah. Justin would get an idea and he would find an option. He would say, hey, how about this? And so it's been fun.
0: you have these visions, don't you?
2: Occasionally.
0: Yeah.
2: Yeah. You know, the community has always been there for us. We want to be that resource for the community. And just having, you know, having people come out and experience nature, whether they're sitting in a cave watching a movie or hiking the trails, it's just about getting out and slowing down. You know, we live in such a fast-paced world. Nature is the best medicine. Just get out and enjoy nature. And people don't realize how much that plays into your quality of life.
0: Mm-hmm.
2: So, you know, anything that we can do to bring the community to the park, and even, you know, we've been looking at ways to get out into the community ourselves. You know, we're proud to be part of Bowling Green, and we love that they love us just as much as we love them. So,
0: yeah, I don't think that, and I am guilty of this, you know, taking part and doing something that's right here in our own backyard.
2: Mm-hmm.
0: You know, we can say, oh, there's nothing to do around here, but really there's so many things to do around
2: yeah.
0: here.
1: Mm-hmm.
0: And Lost River Cave is one of these places that you can take your entire family and or get friends together
2: yeah.
0: and go on the walking trails and the hiking trails
2: yeah.
0: and make memories, and it could become a tradition.
1: Mm-hmm.
0: So there's just so many things that you can experience there, and maybe adventure is on your bucket list this summer, and Lost River Cave should be on that bucket list. So and if you'd like to experience the butterfly releases, we have four free tickets for you. 270-651-3000. Looks like these tickets are going home with me since y'all aren't calling this morning to take those home with you. But I did want to, reverting back to the member
1: so
0: movie
1: sorry.
0: Night.
1: Yeah.
0: No, it's okay. Squirrel. I do it all the time. I wanted to talk about the movies that are upcoming.
1: Yes.
2: Yeah.
1: So next week on July 16th, we will have National Treasure.
0: Mm-hmm.
1: And so excited for that one, because we tend to do themed snow cones from our concession stand.
0: Yeah.
1: And I don't know if you remember in National Treasure. Have you seen National Treasure?
0: Yes. It has been a while, so forgive me.
1: Okay. So there was a popular meme online, so I don't feel like I'm spoiling too much by saying they steal the Declaration of Independence.
0: Yes, yes,
1: okay.
0: I remember that.
1: And on the back of the Declaration of Independence is a secret code, and they use lemon juice to be able to see it.
0: Oh,
1: so we're
0: yes.
1: going to have a lemon snow cone.
0: Okay, I like
1: to,
0: that.
1: To lean into that decoding and top it with a dehydrated lemon.
0: Okay,
1: so freeze-dried lemon. So it'll be really, really fun, really on theme there. And then that one is actually sponsored by Bricks and Minifigs.
0: Okay. All right. Mm-hmm. And then in August, well, we'll talk about that in just a little bit. We have a phone call. If they're still, oh, they are. There.
1: Good morning and welcome to Shop Local. Thank you so much for calling.
4: I would like to register for the tickets, please.
1: All right. Let's get you registered. What is that name?
4: Heather Todd.
1: And what is it?
4: And I'd also like to register Skylar Parrish, please.
1: Okay.
0: Skylar?
4: Yeah, Parrish.
0: Parrish. Okay.
1: And what's a good phone number?
4: 270- 404-3902.
0: Thank you so much, Heather. Have a great day.
4: Thank you. You have a great day. Bye-bye.
0: Thanks. Bye-bye.
1: Looks like you're not taking those tickets home, Kelly.
0: Not taking them home. Here's the next call.
1: Good morning, and welcome to Shop Local.
3: Good morning. How are y'all today?
1: Doing pretty well. How are you this morning?
3: Doing just fine, thank you. I'd love to be registered for those butterfly tickets. I think my granddaughters would enjoy that.
1: Oh, I think they would, too. Thank you so much for calling. What is that name?
3: Etta Dietrich.
0: What was the first name?
3: Etta.
0: Etta. Okay. Etta Dietrich. Okay.
1: And what is a phone number, Etta?
3: 270-670-2623.
0: All right. Thanks, Etta. Appreciate you calling.
3: You too, honey. Y'all have a very blessed day.
0: You too. Bye-bye.
1: Good morning and welcome to Shop Local.
5: Good morning.
1: Would you like to get registered for some butterfly release tickets?
5: Yes, I would.
1: What is the name?
5: I would like to register Neil Harrison, Lou Myers, and Michelle Purdy.
0: Lou Myers and Michelle Purdy. What was the first name on the Harrison?
5: Neil Harrison.
0: Neil?
5: Yes.
0: Okay.
5: And the number is 270-361-4380.
0: 4380. Okay.
1: Thank you so much.
5: Thank you.
0: Bye-bye. All right. 270-651-3000. 651-3000. Either everybody woke up at the same time or the phone lines just magically started working. It's a toss-up.
1: I think the phone lines are working now, though.
0: Yes, they are. 270-651-3000. And I do want to let people know, the butterfly releases are for all ages.
2: Right.
0: I mean, from kids to old, young and old, everyone loves to experience this.
2: Yeah.
1: We like to call butterflies a gateway bug. If you don't like the creepy crawlies, if you're afraid of bites or stings, butterflies don't do that. They tickle. They just kind of crawl around and they're pretty. And so, whatever your age, whatever your comfort level, it's a nice way to kind of dip that toe into being outside and interacting with nature.
0: That's mm-hmm. right. Okay, so let's talk about some of the other movies that we can catch through Member Movie Night.
1: We'll be having Lego Movie, also sponsored by Bricks and Minifigs. We will be having Top Gun, sponsored by Marco's Pizza and our board president, Gary Gammon. We will be having Jurassic Park, which will actually be sponsored by Slim Chickens. We will be having Toy Story, sponsored by Greenwood Refrigeration. And we will have, to finish off the season, we will have Hocus Pocus, also sponsored by Bricks and Minifigs.
0: Now, I was telling my girlfriends the other night, we all went out to dinner to celebrate our friend's birthday, and I said, so, the one that I'm looking forward to the most, because I was talking about Member Movie Night, and I said, they show all these wonderful movies mm-hmm. at the Cave, and I said, but the one that we're going to have to go see, girls, on October the 8th,
1: mm-hmm.
0: is Hocus Pocus. And they were all like, oh my gosh, we've got to go. And I'm like, I know.
1: We're expecting a crowd for that one.
0: Oh, yeah. That will be a big one. So we should what time do they start?
1: So the gates typically open at about 6.
0: Okay.
1: And then the movie will start at 7.
0: Okay.
1: And perhaps by the fall, we might be able to get it started a little bit earlier with the light and that sort of thing.
0: Mm-hmm.
1: But it's fun to get there early because, like Justin said, we have our concessions down there. We always have themed snow cones. And we have the spin the wheel setup where you can spin the wheel, get a prize. You can take pictures at our photo booth. You can walk the river walk, which is normally reserved just for tour guests. Mm-hmm. So you can kind of explore the area that's normally blocked off and that sort of thing. And then also, we have so many sponsors lined up. And so we expect some of them to be set up with their own tables and their own giveaways and that sort of thing. So it's fun to get there early and just kind of interact, grab your seat.
0: Kinds of fun.
2: Well, and to speak a little more about the sponsorships, we still have some that are available for sponsor. If you own a business, it's a great way to treat your employees. They get so many tickets to the event and, you get that exposure of the movie night presented by X and You know, it's just a, it helps us offset the cost of putting this program on.
6: Right.
1: Yep. Yep. Because every movie we have to license to be able to say it here on the radio and
0: that's very true.
1: Show it in the cave.
0: And so those aren't cheap.
1: They are not cheap. Mm-hmm.
0: No. Not at all.
1: We do get a like a bundle rate, so that's nice.
0: Well,
1: if
0: that
1: we
0: is
1: do
0: good.
1: So many.
0: Yeah. Right. Yes. That is good. Do you get to choose the movies?
1: We do.
2: Yes.
0: Ah.
2: Some are not available when we want them. But,
0: of course not. Yeah. Of course not. Yeah. So. All right, so many fun movies for you to see at Lost River Cave. So all of that information, again, is at the website, lostrivercave.org. So you can find that there. And in just a little bit, I want to talk a little bit about weddings and rentals.
1: Mm-hmm.
0: So for those who may be looking for an outdoor, something, you know, maybe they love hiking and they love nature and that's where they want to get married or maybe have a reception. So I want to talk about the opportunities with that. In the meantime, I want to talk about the Circle Salon and Spa. Leslie was in with us yesterday. She is the owner of the Circle Salon and Spa. And she used to be right below us on the third floor.
1: Okay.
0: And she had been wanting her own space, like her own building. And so she bought the space down here on North Ray Street, bought this building, and has transformed it. It's beautiful inside. She has an amazing team there that these ladies can make you feel amazing and give you that boost of confidence. You know, maybe you want a wash and style, or maybe you need a color, or, you know, maybe you want a mani-pedi. They can do that for you as well. They do offer the non-toxic, I guess, nail polish. It is, I want to make sure I get the name of it correct. I don't want to misspeak. Dazzle dry, quick dry without the UV lamp. So she was telling us yesterday, you know, if you get a pedicure, you know, in the wintertime and you have to wait forever
1: to put your shoes back on.
0: Mm-mm, 5 minutes.
1: Wow.
0: 5 minutes you can put your sock. Not that you really care about this, Justin.
2: Listen, I've got three daughters. I know more about it than
0: but 5 minutes, she said, you can put your socks and shoes back on, ready to go, no smudging, no smearing.
1: With no UV.
0: No UV.
1: Wow.
0: This Dazzle Dry stuff, it's like magic, y'all. 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Now, if you want to, maybe you're going to the beach, maybe you're taking a vacation, or you're going to Del Hollow, or you're going to be on the lake for a few days, might want to get a wax. Ladies, they offer that.
1: Okay.
0: If you're needing that, they... You know, maybe you're wanting your eyebrows done, or you need your full face. 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Your lip, your underarm, your arms. They offer all of that to get you ready. And then they do offer several different products. And one thing that one thing that she made sure of is to be intentional with the products. So they try to carry non-toxic products, you know, without all the chemicals. So she carries Kitsch, Lonza, and Verb products. So you can ask her about those. She swears by them. And you can find out more by giving them a call. Set up an appointment. They are located at 209 North Race Street. So as you're coming up North Race Street, just past the new four-way there, and you're heading toward the square, you'll look to the right, and you'll see these yellow and white curtains kind of blowing in the wind.
1: Ooh,
0: they put those up for... the weekend that we had with the Barron County Tourism, yellow was the color of the weekend. It was a themed weekend. And they put up yellow and white striped curtains, and she just left them there. I said, it's really an eye catcher when you're driving up. You can see them kind of blowing in the wind. It kind of grabs your attention. So that's where they are located. And you can make an appointment with Amber or Courtney and get yourself feeling really good.
1: Yeah, maybe. Get a little pick-me-up.
0: That's exactly right. Gift cards are available, and coming soon, the Salt Room.
1: Ooh, yeah.
0: Yes, the Salt Room. I cannot wait to be in that for a little bit. It's really, really healthy for your lungs, and, you know, breathing that in, that salt, it's kind of detoxifying, I guess you could say. So there are many benefits to the Salt Room, and they've been working on that, and it will be available here very soon. So the phone number to the Circle Salon and Spa, 270-629-2222. Follow them on Facebook at the Circle Salon and Spa. All right, our phone number is 270-651-3000. If you want to get in a last-minute name on the list, we'll draw for a winner for these free butterfly release tickets. 270-651-3000. That's 651-3000. So let's talk a little bit about renting Lost River Cave.
1: Yeah, so we have a couple different ways to do that. We have our River Birch Room, which is a way that you can have bridal showers, graduation parties, baby showers, you know, just birthday parties, all sorts of events, corporate lunches, corporate trainings. We've got it. It's perfect. You've got a little kitchen in there, and it seats about 60 people comfortably, depending on your table layout. But the one that, you know, the big showstopper is obviously you can rent the cave for a wedding or a corporate event, yeah, or, you know, some sort of special occasion. And, yeah, we rent from June to the first couple of weeks of October, yep, every year. It's quite a special experience to be able to have your event down there.
2: Yeah, especially in the fall. I mean, mm-hmm, it's beautiful all summer long, but in the fall, it really shows out. The trees are changing colors. It's a little bit cooler. But, and it's got a nationwide draw. We're, you know, most of the weddings we do are 60% destination weddings. Mm-hmm. So it really has a nationwide pull. And it's unlike any other venue. You've got the Cavern Nightclub that started in the 30s. You know, for years, people have been making memories down there in the Cavern Nightclub. And now, you know, people are starting their lives off together. Mm-hmm. And, it's kind of a funny thing, you know. We say a lot of times when you get married in the cave, you get off to a rocky start.
0: That's good. That's very, yeah, cute. Yeah.
1: There's drapery. There's a giant chandelier over the dance floor. It's pretty special. Yeah.
0: And we haven't even really touched on the boat tours.
1: I mean, oh, yeah,
0: just a teeny tiny bit. So you want to talk a little bit about that?
2: Yeah. So we have a boat tour, and it's by far the best way to see a cave, in my opinion. Mm-hmm. There are no tours at our park that are 300 stairs or 4 miles. You can sit down and enjoy a beautiful cave from the luxury of a all-electric tour vessel. Mm-hmm. And it's just a really, really unique way to enjoy a show cave. There's very few boat tour operations in the U.S. Mm-hmm. So,
1: yeah.
2: And all those proceeds, you know, every dime that gets spent at the park goes right back into that 72-acre property. So,
1: no matter if it's the concession stand, the gift shop, boat tour,
2: rentals, yeah,
1: it all goes right back to protecting those 72 acres.
2: Yeah.
0: Okay, that's perfect. You can go to LostRiverCave.org. All of the information that we discussed this morning is on the website. That's really the best resource, mm-hmm, to find out a little bit more, to become a member. You can go to the website as well, find out more information about that, and make sure that is on your list of things to do this summer. You won't regret it. I can promise you that. So, all right. Anything that we have missed? Is there anything that you wanted to talk about that we didn't?
1: There is one thing that I wanted to mention.
0: Okay.
1: Circling back to Cocktails and Trails, our annual fundraiser on July 31st, we actually have a new little promo this year that if you buy your tickets by July 17th, you're going to be entered for a drawing for a free VIP upgrade for you and the rest of your group, so up to 4 people. So in that VIP upgrade gets you a wristband that gets you unlimited drinks and 5 game tickets. So get those tickets early, and you might get some little added bonuses.
0: All right. Sounds like a plan. Okay, so we're going to draw for a number. So, Justin, I'm going to have you tap the 0 right there, and that's going to give us our winning number.
2: Number 4.
0: Number 4 is Neil Harrison. So, congratulations to Neil. You are the winner of the 4 free butterfly release tickets, and you can come to the station and pick these up. I have the card here for you, and we'll get you set up, and you can contact Lost River Cave to find out those dates, or actually you can go on the website, LostRiverCave.org, to find out those specific, mm-hmm, dates and times for the butterfly release. All right. Well, thank you guys for being here this morning. I've enjoyed it so much. Justin, thanks for coming.
2: Thanks for having us.
0: Hanging out with us. I look forward to the next time. I always enjoy having you.
1: Kelly, thank you so much.
0: You're welcome. 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

103.7 WHHT. It's Throwback Thursday movie night at the Marywood Weldon Library. They're going to be showing Legally Blonde. This is the 25th anniversary of Legally Blonde. It's absolutely free. Snacks will be provided. It's happening from 5 until 8. Wear your pink and go enjoy. Here's Lee Bryce.

0: Another beautiful song from Ella Langley, Lovin' Life Again on 103.7 WHHT. You know, it's kind of the story of the difficulty that she went through while she was on tour back in 2025. And, you know, she stepped away from the road to really focus on her mental health. And she shared with us in that song just some things that she did to help her stay calm. You know, she kind of let her mind go in other places. So love that song. I have eight in a row that I'll start up next with Luke Bryan on WHHT.
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0: This is an absolute auction at Kara's Court in Clarkson on Tuesday, July 14th, beginning at 5:30. This has high development potential. There will be two separate auctions. One, auctioning 25 acres at Kara's Landing subdivision. That does include six tracks. Auction two is two building tracks in Webb's Crossing subdivision. That is about 1 acre. Both auctions will be held at Kara's Court. If you need some more information, log on to rsmillsauctions.com. 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

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I cannot wait to hear new music from Randy Travis, the first album in nearly 20 years. And it's all original material. No AI here. This is pre-stroke archival recordings. I cannot wait. Here's Riley Green. You should.

0: 3.7 WHHT. That flood watch is in effect from 1 o'clock this afternoon until 1 a.m. on Sunday morning. We could expect some rounds of showers and storms today. Otherwise, sunshine with a high of 87. After all this rain, we might need a boat. Here's Chris Jansen.
1: I ain't rich, but I damn sure wanna be. Working like a dog all day ain't working for me.

0: Ashley Cook with Baby Blues on 103.7 WHHT. I am a bad mom. I'm going to tell on myself. Yesterday, I'm a bad mom for two reasons. Yesterday was Presley's birthday, and I realized, I knew it was coming, and yesterday morning I'm looking at the date, and I'm like, oh, today is Presley's birthday. So I forgot to even announce it yesterday on the air. That's one reason I'm a bad mom. The other reason is I forgot to order her cake. So Todd this morning, he was asking me, he said, you order her a birthday cake? I'm like, well, of course I do. She gets her own little personal cake. She doesn't get to eat all of it at once. I give her, a little slice at a time, a little treat, at night when we're at home after she's had her dinner. But yeah, yesterday was Presley's birthday. Now, I did put it on Facebook, so you may have seen it there. She's 7 years old, which I cannot believe that. But I have a cake ordered, and I told her last night, I said, Mommy is so sorry. Mommy loves you so much, and I have a cake coming this weekend. The great thing about this is she doesn't realize, that we will be celebrating her birthday with a cake on Saturday instead of yesterday. So I think that's enough to redeem myself, maybe. It's a good thing she doesn't know the difference. I have music on the way from Sam Hunt on WHHT.
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is almost Friday. Hang in there just a little bit longer. Good morning. I'm Kelly McKay coming to you from high atop Commerce Plaza. Later this hour, we'll talk about what vendors are selling from Taylor Swift and Travis Kelce's wedding. You're not going to believe this. Bailey Zimmerman coming up here.

103.7 WHHT. Quick look at your forecast. That flood watch is in effect from 1 o'clock this afternoon until 1 a.m. on Sunday. Sunshine today, 40% chance of showers and storms late this afternoon with a high of 87. Better chance of showers and storms tonight, low 71, and pretty much the same thing for Friday with a high of 86. Current temp is 75 in downtown Glasgow. It's David Lee Murphy.

0: Brooke, painted you pretty on 103.7 WHHT. You're not going to believe this. I couldn't believe it. I'm just like, what? But vendors are trying to sell trash and something else that I'll share with you here in just a little bit from Taylor and Travis's wedding from over the weekend. A website called New York City Garbage selling actual trash that was collected from right outside of Madison Square Garden. Some of these items include soda can tops, fabric scraps, and a single AirPod, each priced at $25. Now, if you want to spend a little more money, an eBay seller is offering a bag of air. I don't know how big the bag is, but really a bag of air that was collected right outside of MSG for $50,000. Yeah. Sit on that for just a minute. A bag of air for $50,000. It's already surpassed 200 views. Really? If you could see my face right now. Unreal. I'm sure somebody's going to buy it. Zach Top is up next with Good Times and Tan Lines. That's going to kick off 8 in a row.
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I've got some new music for you from Kevin Powers. So he kind of launched his career in the hip-hop and R&B scene before pivoting to a little bit of country influence sound. Teaming up with Shaboozey on this one, it's called Move On.

103.7 WHHT. Did you know that petting your fur baby can relieve stress? Yeah, it can lower your levels of cortisol. How about that? It sounds like I just need to bring Presley to work.

congratulations to Savannah Lindsay. She was this morning's Secret Celebrity winner with Todd. He'll play a short clip of someone famous tomorrow morning around 6:45. If you guess it, you win the WHHT.

0: Buchanan Co-Wetzel on 103.7 WHHT. We are edging closer and closer to the weekend, and I'm looking at my calendar, and I am a bit relieved. I don't have anywhere that I absolutely have to be on Saturday, and that makes me so happy. Do you ever have weekends like that where you're just so looking forward to, you know, not having any set plans? If you decide you want to do something, you can. That's kind of where I am right now. And it looks like it's going to be kind of rainy and stormy, so it might be a nice, relaxing, calm weekend. We'll see how that goes. Hey, Patty B is out. Macy G stepping in for her with a look at Nashville news, and she's going to give us an update with Ronnie Dunn's health scare. She has all the details next. 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
6: Hey, it's Macy G filling in for Patty B. People have had reason to worry when Brooks and Dunn legend Ronnie Dunn revealed he was dealing with a health scare before a recent performance. Dunn shared that he had been struggling, worried he may have injured his vocal cords, but doctors determined that wasn't the case. Instead, he was battling a case of bronchitis and said he was also concerned his blood sugar might be off. Despite not feeling his best, the country icon pushed through and took the stage, joking with fans about having to stay hydrated, even making light of the situation with his trademark humor. After the show, Dunn reassured fans that he was doing okay and thanked everyone for their concern. At 71, Ronnie Dunn continues to prove his dedication to country music and the fans who have supported him for decades. That's a look at your news from Nashville on 103.7 WHHT, brought to you by Luxury Garden Center.
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Jay Turner checking in with you on a Thursday with Ella Langley, New Preston Cooper, and Stephen Wilson Jr. But first, it's Billy Carrington.

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It's Jay Turner on your radio, and Sunday 10 to 2. 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

0: 103.7 WHHT. You're on your Thursday. It's Jay Turner. And connecting you to Nashville, well, Thomas Rhett just added another major milestone to his career, and his family was by his side through it all. Yeah, he was officially inducted into Nashville's Music City Walk of Fame yesterday, earning a permanent place among some of music's biggest names. So congratulations to Thomas Rhett. And Ella Langley's going to start off 8 in a row next here on WHHT.
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Ella Langley, 103.7 WHHT, here on your Thursday. Jay Turner, thank you for being with me here. Coming up July 18th, that's a week from this Saturday in Cave City at the Cars and Coffee Show. It's a Jeep invasion. And if you'd like some more information and details, just go to GlasgowNews1.com. 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

103.7 WAHHT. Jay Turner getting you through another workday. How's it going? As we keep it rolling, keep it moving. We're going to talk about some new Pringles coming out in just a few. John Party, WAHHT.

0: Gunnery's Hottest Hits 103.7 WHHT. Brand new music from Nashville. Preston Cooper and One for the Road. And Jay Turner Long here in the midday. Have you heard about Pringles? Everybody buys Pringles chips in different flavors and such. Well, they're introducing a new twist on a summer classic. Their chips with the first ever, get this, Pringles Pop Dog Buns. I didn't say hot dog buns. I said pop dog buns. Now, they're actually shaped like hot dog buns. I saw a picture of it on their Facebook page. And the limited edition buns are made, now get this, the buns are made from potatoes and infused with three signature Pringles flavors, the sour cream and onion, barbecue, and honey mustard. The 7.5-inch buns come in Pringles signature cans and is available now. You might want to check this out at some of the stores. They may have them where they're next to the hot dog buns. I don't know. They may be next to the Pringles chips. I don't know. I haven't seen them yet. But Pringles pop dog buns. How about that for your hot dog?
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4: This Monday, July 13th at high noon, Farmers Regional Livestock Market of Glasgow will be selling a complete herd dispersal belonging to the late Dennis Smith of the Rocky Hill community in Barron County. This herd will consist of 60 cows. 14 of these cows will have calves by their side. 27 cows will have calves this fall. Then 19 cows will have calves next spring. These cows will be from 3 to 8 years of age. Mr. Smith put a lot of hard work into building this herd, and it will be a great opportunity for you to add these cows to your herd. For more information, contact either of the Tao brothers, Brad at 270-590-4768 or Ryan at 270-590-4752. You can also call 270-678-2118. Follow us on Facebook for videos of this herd selling this Monday, July 13th at 12 noon at Farmers Regional Livestock Market of Glasgow, 2 miles west of Glasgow on Highway 6880. 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

From Toy Story 5, that's Taylor Swift, 103.7 WHHT. Well, we made it to the lunch hour, just past 12 noon with Jay Turner. Got a new song from Corey Kent this hour. Zach Topps on the way, plus Riley Green.

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Murray's Honest Hits, 103.7 WHHT. It's Jay Turner. Glasgow police cram the cruiser. Coming up July 24th, and it'll be going on from 10 until 6. There are going to be different locations to drop off school supplies for Glasgow and Barron County students. Walmart and the Dollar General locations. That's July 24th, 10 until 6.

0: 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Some empty words from Corey Kent and Jay Turner Long here in the midday in the lunch hour on a Thursday. So all of you ladies out there named Karen, you might want to listen to the story right here. A new survey reveals that one in five Americans judge others based solely on their first name. Now, this is a poll of 2,000 Americans, found 18% make assumptions about someone before any interaction occurs. Now, Gen Zers was the most likely to judge names at 29%, followed by Millennials at 21%. And when asked which name carries the most negative, Karen emerged as the clear front runner. Chad, okay, guys, named Chad, you were ranked second, followed by Donald, and then John and Damian. And meanwhile, 42% of respondents said they don't feel they embody their own first name, and one in five wish they could change it entirely. Jessica was the top replacement choice, followed by Amira, Caroline, Lisa, and Natalie. But Chad was the only, it came in second, and then Donald, John, and Damian. I'm glad I'm not named any of those. I've always thought about changing my name, but I thought I'll just keep it, just make it a trademark. Yeah, it's a trademark, all right. Jay Turner with you in the midday, and another 8 in a row coming up next on WHHT.
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6: This Monday, July 13th at high noon, Farmers Regional Livestock Market of Glasgow will be selling a complete herd dispersal belonging to the late Dennis Smith of the Rocky Hill community in Barron County. This herd will consist of 60 cows. 14 of these cows will have calves by their side. 27 cows will have calves this fall. Then 19 cows will have calves next spring. These cows will be from 3 to 8 years of age. Mr. Smith put a lot of hard work into building this herd, and it will be a great opportunity for you to add these cows to your herd. For more information, contact either of the Tau brothers, Brad at 270-590-4768 or Ryan at 270-590-4752. You can also call 270-678-2118. Follow us on Facebook for videos of this herd selling this Monday, July 13th at 12 noon at Farmers Regional Livestock Market of Glasgow, 2 miles west of Glasgow on Highway 6880. 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

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It's Jay Turner connecting you to Nashville. 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

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It's Jay Turner with your Southern Kentucky weather forecast. We're under a flood watch until Saturday night. We could get lots of rain. Some of you could get plenty of rain. Some of you may not even get a drop. It's those scattered pop-up showers all the way through tomorrow. Tonight's low 69, tomorrow's high 86. It's Carrie Underwood, WHHT.

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Jay Turner getting you through a Thursday here in Southern Kentucky. And coming up in a few minutes, we're going to talk about some things that used to be normal in America. But first, don't tell on me. It's Jason Aldean on 103.7 WHHT.

0: Gunnery's Honest Hits 103.7 WHHT. That's Brantley Gilbert. Jay Turner hanging out with you on a Thursday. You know, there were things that used to be normal in America. Not saying they are now, but there were things that were a little more simpler back in the my day. Back in the early, let's say, 60s and 70s. You know, there used to be a lot of hitchhiking that went on. You don't see as much of that anymore. Used to pay with checks everywhere you went. I mean, it was like you wrote a check to a store or wherever. Now it's, you know, it's credit cards and debit cards and maybe cash every once in a while. Used to be smoking in restaurants. That's true. And that was next to the salad bar. It gave it a smoky flavor on that lettuce. Phone books. Some of you don't even know what phone books are now. I mean, we used to have the phone book. You had to look up somebody's number and then dial it on a rotary phone. Well, what's a rotary phone? You see those in antique malls now. Call and collect on that phone. You'd get in touch with the operator. Don't have that anymore. Sunday Blue Laws, where stores were closed on Sundays. CB radios, 10-4, good buddy. I remember those. Also, they were standing for the National Anthem before movies. They would play the National Anthem before a movie. Reading a map instead of a GPS. Yeah, you had to get a road atlas to get where you were going, if especially it was out of state somewhere. And those film cameras. You know what a film camera is? I've got my mom's old film camera at home. And now we just take pictures with our iPhones, and we get our email and internet and everything else on it. What an invention has, and that's a pretty good invention to have for the most part. But what would you miss the most out of all those that I just mentioned? And it wasn't that long ago. Another eight in a row coming up for you here on WHHT.
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Missouri's Hottest Hits, 103.7 WHHT, carrying on with Kenny Chesney and Jay Turner, carrying on with you here in the midday on a Thursday. We've got those brand new WHHT shirts. 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

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Rascal Flatts, country's hottest hits. 103.7 WHHT. It's Jay Turner getting you through the middle of the day. Megan Maroney this hour. The new Dylan Scott plus Jelly Roll's on the way. It's a little bit after 1 o'clock.

103.7 WHHC Country, and she knows it. That's Luke Bryan, and this is Jay Turner. Your weather forecast for this afternoon, sunshine and clouds, maybe a scattered shower where you are. Your neighbor may not get anything. More rain likely tonight, and a flood watch in effect through tomorrow night.

0: 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It's Jay Turner, and you know, we've been on vacation, and I was actually under some palm trees down in South Carolina, but have you ever thought about this? People get injured on vacation because of coconut trees. Now, I've stood under some coconut trees before, and actually a coconut would fall. Yes, but it didn't hit me on the head. But 150 people worldwide are injured by a coconut falling from a tree. So be careful next time you're under a coconut tree. And, if you hear something kind of getting ready to fall, get out of the way. Another eight in a row coming up here on WHHT. And we're going to go to the high road with Coe Wetzel and Jesse Murph next.
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7: This Monday, July 13th at high noon, Farmers Regional Livestock Market of Glasgow will be selling a complete herd dispersal belonging to the late Dennis Smith of the Rocky Hill community in Barron County. This herd will consist of 60 cows. 14 of these cows will have calves by their side. 27 cows will have calves this fall. Then 19 cows will have calves next spring. These cows will be from 3 to 8 years of age. Mr. Smith put a lot of hard work into building this herd, and it will be a great opportunity for you to add these cows to your herd. For more information, contact either of the Tao brothers, Brad at 270-590-4768 or Ryan at 270-590-4752. You can also call 270-678-2118. Follow us on Facebook for videos of this herd selling this Monday, July 13th at 12 noon at Farmers Regional Livestock Market of Glasgow, 2 miles west of Glasgow on Highway 6880. Farmers doing business with farmers.
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9: 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Tomorrow's finally Friday, and there's a lot to be excited about. Like, we're going to talk about groceries. I love that word, groceries.
10: We're going to talk about germy things.
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9: 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Mm-hmm. 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
10: 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Are you ready for it?
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9: You and Kyle are becoming an old married couple. 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

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Thank you for being with me on a Thursday. It's Jay Turner with a phone, some keys, and a wallet. Lainey Wilson and John Mayer, WHHT.

Langley, Morgan Wallen, 103.7 WHHT with Jay Turner. Kelly McKay has Shop Local 8 o'clock tomorrow morning, and tomorrow, Tamara and Matthew from Habitat for Humanity Restored will be there as their co-host. It's Thomas Redd and Jordan Davis.

0: Everybody, now get your hands up. News from Jelly Roll, 103.7 WHHT on a Thursday. It's Jay Turner. You remember when a stamp cost 15 cents to mail? Well, those days are long gone. I remember when stamps were 15 cents. And starting Sunday, the price of a first-class forever stamp goes from 78 cents to 82 cents. 82 cents. So if you still mail those birthday cards, those Christmas cards, your bills, or the occasional handwritten note, now's the time to stock up. Go by the post office this afternoon or before Sunday, you know, tomorrow or Saturday when the post office, they close early on Saturday. So make sure you stock up on those forever stamps. They never expire. And you'll save 4 cents per stamp per in the book. You want to get 20 in a book, so that's 80 cents. That you will save, and if you buy so many books, well, then you save that much more. So buying them before the price increase locks in today's rate at 78%. But who's old enough out there? Who is old enough out there to remember licking stamps? You remember had to lick the stamps to put them on the envelopes, and now you don't have to? And that's when 15 cents actually got your letter across the country.
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top floor, that's the fourth floor, of the Commerce Plaza building in downtown Glasgow. I'm Jay Turner on Country's Hottest Hits, 103.7 WHHT. Just past 2, got the latest song from Cody Johnson this hour. Luke Holmes is on the way, to brand new one from Carter Faith and Wyatt.

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2: He's a ranch hand in a pinch, man. 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
1: He just wants his horse back. That's Cody Johnson, 103.7 WHHT. It's Jay Turner on your radio. And speaking of Cody Johnson, he shared a patriotic message from a somewhat unlikely source. Matthew McConaughey, you know who that is, a movie guy, movie star. Cody says, quote, I was going to make a video speaking about how I feel about America's birthday, but I came across this first. He said, I couldn't have said it any better. Remember that we are the ministry of our future patriots, folks. God bless America. And here's part of the Matthew monologue. That's the celebration. Not that we've arrived anywhere, but to the fact we're still on our way. Take inventory with the one in the mirror and together. And here's to more dancing in the home of the brave. Happy 250th, America. Just keep living.
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Jay Turner keeping you company here in the midday, and you can fill up the fire truck, the Park City fire truck. Fire and Rescue Squad there Saturday, July 18th at the fire department, and they're filling it up with school supplies, and all the donations will go directly to Park City Elementary School. This is Hudson Westbrook.

those downpours, those gully washes. 103.7 WHHT and Jay Turner in the middle of 8 in a row. Keeping it going with Kane Brown and Woman WHHT.

0: better to do. New music from Nashville. That's Carter Faith and Wyatt Flores with Jay Turner. I am signing off for the afternoon. Be back tomorrow at 11 o'clock. It's finally Friday. Yeah, we've made it finally to the end of another work week here in Southern Kentucky. And I'll be back on the airwaves at 11 o'clock. Got some Nashville news on the way with Macy G, who's in for Patty B this week. She's on vacation. And then after 3 o'clock, it is Paul Johnson. He's got more of Country's Hottest Hits on the ride home from work here on Country's Hottest Hits. 103.7 WHHT. 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
3: This Monday, July 13th at high noon, Farmers Regional Livestock Market of Glasgow will be selling a complete herd dispersal belonging to the late Dennis Smith of the Rocky Hill community in Barron County. This herd will consist of 60 cows. 14 of these cows will have calves by their side. 27 cows will have calves this fall. Then 19 cows will have calves next spring. These cows will be from 3 to 8 years of age. Mr. Smith put a lot of hard work into building this herd, and it will be a great opportunity for you to add these cows to your herd. For more information, contact either of the Tau brothers, Brad at 270-590-4768 or Ryan at 270-590-4752. You can also call 270-678-2118. Follow us on Facebook for videos of this herd selling this Monday, July 13th at 12 noon at Farmers Regional Livestock Market of Glasgow, 2 miles west of Glasgow on Highway 6880. Farmers doing business with farmers.
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1: Hey, it's Macy G filling in for Patty B. Randy Travis is releasing his first album of original music in more than 18 years, and it all starts with a brand new single called Fish On, dropping this Friday. 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The upcoming album features never-before-heard recordings from Travis's vault. 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Fish On arrives Friday with a full album to follow later this year. 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

down at a local beer joint with a few of the guys. With this cute little country girl called mine. And boy, let me tell you, she was the prettiest thing I'd ever seen in a pair of boots. Well, she walked right up to me, handed me a beer. Gave me a look like, let's get out of here.

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Don't miss the Throwback Thursday movie this evening at the Marywood Weldon Library. 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

0: 103.7 WHHT. It's Chase Matthew. I'm Paul Johnson. Where are you most likely to miss with the sunscreen? I'll tell you, coming up before 4 o'clock. Got your forecast on the way in a few, too. And another 8 in a row coming up. Jelly Roll starts that next.
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4: 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One, auctioning 25 acres at Kara's Landing subdivision. That does include six tracks. Auction two is two building tracks in Webb's Crossing subdivision. 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

103.7 WHHT got a flood watch till overnight Saturday night. Showers and thunderstorms likely tonight. Low 71. More of the same tomorrow with a high of 85.

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93.7 WHHT. Of course, you've heard by now, Travis Kelce and Taylor Swift got married this past weekend. Travis Kelce reportedly cried when he heard Taylor Swift's vows. Cried even harder when he heard her prenup. Got some Taylor Swift on the way for you in just a few. First, Darius Rucker inside 8 in a row, 103.7 WHHT. I

0: 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It's Corey Kent and Cole Wetzel. I'm Paul Johnson. You think you got your sunscreen covered? Maybe not. A recent study found the average person misses about 10% of their face when applying sunscreen. The biggest spots, the bridge of your nose, missed by more than 3 out of 4 people, and your eyelids, where up to 10% of skin cancer occurs. Other commonly forgotten areas include your ears, scalp, the tops of your toes. I've had sunburn there. That's no fun. The backs of your knees and even your armpits. So before you head outside, take an extra few seconds to make sure you got everything covered.
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6: This Monday, July 13th at high noon, Farmers Regional Livestock Market of Glasgow will be selling a complete herd dispersal belonging to the late Dennis Smith of the Rocky Hill community in Barron County. This herd will consist of 60 cows. 14 of these cows will have calves by their side. 27 cows will have calves this fall. Then 19 cows will have calves next spring. These cows will be from 3 to 8 years of age. Mr. Smith put a lot of hard work into building this herd, and it will be a great opportunity for you to add these cows to your herd. For more information, contact either of the Tao brothers, Brad at 270-590-4768 or Ryan at 270-590-4752. You can also call 270-678-2118. Follow us on Facebook for videos of this herd selling this Monday, July 13th at 12 noon at Farmers Regional Livestock Market of Glasgow, 2 miles west of Glasgow on Highway 6880. 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

Plaza in downtown Glasgow. Music before 5 from Luke Combs, Riley Green, and Tucker Wetmore. And today's good news story includes donkeys. Very helpful donkeys at that.

103.7 WHHT. Got a flood watch continuing through late Saturday night. Showers and thunderstorms likely this evening, low 71. Expect another round of showers and storms tomorrow with a high of 85.

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0: 103.7 WHHT. That's John Party. I'm Paul Johnson. School supply drives happening all over Southern Kentucky over the next week or two. Tell you about one of them coming up here before quitting time. Also, this afternoon's good news story on the way, and for the first time ever, it includes donkeys. Stick around to hear about them. Got eight in a row coming up, too. Starting that next with Dasha.
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She's going to be up late this evening with you. And she's also going to have the first listen of the new Hudson Westbrook single for you. He's going to release it at midnight tonight, and that is when she's going to play it here. Hear it first on WHHT.

old man's face. Front page obituary. He was a millionaire. He left his fortune to some guy he barely knew. His kids were mad as hell.

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1: 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It's music from Max McNown. I'm Paul Johnson with this afternoon's good news story. A herd of donkeys in southern Spain's become a highly effective wildfire prevention team by grazing on dry grass and brush around a Spanish national park. The work they do every day reduces the vegetation that can fuel dangerous fires, helping the area remain free of forest fires for nearly a decade. The donkeys are especially helpful because they can reach areas that normal machinery can't.
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Music on the way before 6 from Low Cash, Megan Maroney, and Parmalee. And if you're a trivia nerd, your dream job is available. 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

0: country's hottest hits, 103.7 WHHT. It's Stephen Wilson Jr. there. I'm Paul Johnson. If you are a trivia nerd, your dream job might be available. I'll tell you about it coming up here before 6 o'clock. Got the forecast on the way, too. And another 8 in a row just around the corner. Going to start that next with Dustin Lynch.
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A fascinating fact here. According to animal experts, giraffes can perform rudimentary math. It's just you wouldn't know it. They never speak up in class because they're afraid to stick their necks out.

0: 103.7 WHHT. It's Kevin Adcock. I'm Paul Johnson. 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

93.7 WHHT. A flood watch remains in effect through Saturday night. Look for showers and thunderstorms this evening. Low 71. More wet weather tomorrow. Showers and thunderstorms again with a high of 85.

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0: 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That's Go Wetzel. I'm Paul Johnson. The latest from Music City on the way for you. Got a Nashville news update courtesy of Luxury Garden Center on the way, 6:45 this afternoon. Between now and then, a look out the weather window at your forecast, and George Burge and Luke Bryan kick off another 8 in a row next.
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103.7 WHHT, Oklahoma Governor Kevin Stitt made it official yesterday. It was Toby Keith Day, paying tribute to the native Oklahoman. They gave his daughter, Crystal, a proclamation at a ceremony. Yesterday would have been Toby's 65th birthday. Even

103.7 WHHT. Flood watch remains in effect through Saturday night. Scattered showers and thunderstorms tonight, low 71. More showers and storms tomorrow with a high of 85.

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0: 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It's music from Jelly Roll. The award-winning B-Dub taking over shortly at 7 o'clock. Between now and then, a Nashville news update on the way for you, courtesy of Luxury Garden Center. And another eight in a row just around the corner, starting that next with Dustin Lynch and Mackenzie Porter.
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7: Hey, it's Macy G filling in for Patty B. People have had reason to worry when Brooks and Dunn legend Ronnie Dunn revealed he was dealing with a health scare before a recent performance. Dunn shared that he had been struggling, worried he may have injured his vocal cords, but doctors determined that wasn't the case. Instead, he was battling a case of bronchitis and said he was also concerned his blood sugar might be off. Despite not feeling his best, the country icon pushed through and took the stage, joking with fans about having to stay hydrated, even making light of the situation with his trademark humor. After the show, Dunn reassured fans that he was doing okay and thanked everyone for their concern. At 71, Ronnie Dunn continues to prove his dedication to country music and the fans who have supported him for decades. That's a look at your news from Nashville on 103.7 WHHT, brought to you by Luxury Garden Center.
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